0: Yo, what is Y94 9 of B's number one hit music station, Gabby and EJ in the afternoon. Can I just tell you my favorite thing about watching videos is running to the comments? Because sometimes I feel like the comments are funnier than the actual video. You know what I'm saying?
1: Yeah, no, 100%. The comments will definitely make you cackle so much. Like, and it's like something.

0: Yo, it's 1-84-9 The Bay's number one hit music station. It's Gabby and EJ in the afternoon. And coming up next, That's Out of Pocket.
1: So this man apparently robbed a bank, but he robbed it using this, and the cops are still trying to find him, but I feel like he ditched this, so we'll talk about it in just a sec.
0: Definitely a ploy, for sure.
1: Absolutely.

0: number one hit music station, Gabby and EJ in the afternoon. It is time for the out-of-pocket stories that you hear and you think to yourself, how does this happen? Well, police in Pasadena, California are searching for a bank robber who made his getaway in a wheelchair.
1: Wow.
0: Authorities say that the man rolled into a First Citizens Bank on South Lake Avenue around 2:45 p.m. Friday and handed the teller a note claiming that he had a gun and he was there to rob the place. He kept one hand in his pocket the whole time, but no weapon was ever seen. The teller handed over a few $1,000 in mixed bills, and a man was last spotted headed south on Lake Avenue. Officers searched the area but could not find him. Police described the suspect as a man between 30 and 40 wearing a black windbreaker and dark pants. Bank cameras caught the holdup, but he claimed to have a gun. The case is treated as a felony, and the FBI has been notified. You know what it is? The wheelchair was probably a ploy. He dumped the wheelchair, and he probably ran somewhere.
1: Right.
0: This is wild.
1: That's right by my house.
0: Wow.
1: Sorry, I just had to say that because you were like, Lake Avenue. I'm like, dude, that's like right by my house.
0: I thought that too, and I'm like, what?
1: That's funny. That is out of pocket, though, to say the least, especially the wheelchair stuff. If he used that thing as a ploy, he is a smart man.
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1: Everyone sees me as a football player, but before anything else, I'm human. 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

0: Yo, what is 194.9 Bay's number one hit music station, Gabby and EJ in the afternoon. So you were saying there is a catch to EV owners or something like that.
1: So first-time EV buyers in California, you get a $3,500 rebate.
0: Oh, okay.
1: But it's basically going to be at the instant point of sale discount. So it's not like, oh, you're going to send something in and get that rebate. No, it's going to be at the point of sale. So that's the catch.
0: So basically, when you buy the car, they take $3,800 off of it.
1: Right. $3,500 off for sure.
0: $3,500. That's no. I want this money in my pocket.
1: That's what I'm saying. Give me my $3,500 check and cut the crap. Okay.
0: Well, I'm not buying an EV. I can barely keep my phone charged.
1: That's what I'm saying. Oh my God, I feel the same way.
0: I am not the one.

0: Yo, what is Wild 94.9 B's number one hit music station, Gabby and EJ in the afternoon. Did you see how San Jose apparently fell in the top 10 least stressed cities in the U.S.?
1: Oh, huh. Interesting.
0: I know. I thought the same thing. I'm stressed as hell living up here.
1: Yeah, I was like, I feel like a lot of people that live in San Jose be stressed out. What are you talking about?
0: Right. So I don't know how accurate this is, but I digress.

0: It's 100.9 The Bay's number one hit music station. It's Gabby and EJ in the afternoon. Did you see SZA recently revealed something? Did you see this?
1: I saw.
0: Yeah, we got to talk next.
2: It was like we all are.
0: I think we all are a little.

0: Yo, it's 1049 The Bay's number one hit music station. It's Gabby and EJ in the afternoon. Well, SZA, she recently revealed that she finally got diagnosed with high-functioning autism at the age of 36.
1: She was, a lot of the comments were like, that's why you're a genius. That's why you be putting out the songs that you put out. And I was like, you know what? You may be on to something.
0: No, honestly. And listen, I think a lot of autistic people are geniuses. Like, this is something that you hear quite frequently, honestly. So I think just her getting that diagnosis probably made her feel better. She was like, Asperger's, high-functioning autism, smarter than you, for sure. So stop playing in my face because pattern recognition told me and I will get to the bottom of it. Thanks.
1: Ooh, what's pattern recognition?
0: Well, when you're basically recognizing the patterns that you do.
1: Oh, that's really interesting. I wonder if that's why she really doesn't like to do like the interviews and stuff like that. And you
0: there's
1: know,
0: probably
1: the anxiety.
0: Yeah, like I'm sure that all plays a factor in it for sure.
1: I'm glad that she got that checked. You know what I mean?
0: Listen, I think getting down to the bottom of something that you know is there and then probably hasn't been misdiagnosed forever. Like, I'm glad she did too. I'm sure she feels like a little better for sure.
1: Mm-hmm. Skip the shuffle.

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0: another Waymo article.
1: No. Really?
0: Yeah, and something kind of crazy happened yesterday in San Mateo, to be real.
1: What?
0: Let's just say some kids were doing some stuff. They

0: Yo, it is Y94.9, the Biz, number one hit music station. Gabby and EJ in the afternoon. What happened with the Waymo?
1: So a Waymo led two misbehaving teenagers into the hands of the police on Monday in San Mateo. Looks like the robo-taxi company alerted police after noticing that two 15-year-olds were drinking and shooting objects from one of its vehicles. And after Waymo stopped the vehicle, officers removed the teenagers and determined that they were shooting Orbeez water beads from the car while sipping on alcohol.
0: Wow.
1: Yep.
0: Wow.
1: 15 years old and Waymo snitched on y'all.
0: Bruh, I would have got toe up. You hear me?
1: Yo.
0: I would have got wore out.
1: That belt would have came out so fast if I was 15 doing this. Oh my goodness.
0: And I just feel like people will never learn. Y'all will never learn. There's cameras everywhere.
1: Yeah. Police didn't really say if the teens were disciplined in any way or anything like that, but kind of curious to see what will happen because we're 15. You're still old enough to know. So.
0: Absolutely.
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0: Monday. We got $1,000 on the line.
1: Yes. Crazy Cash is returning. 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
0: We're all tongue-tied today. It's okay. You're not alone. I'm with you.

0: Music Station. It's Gabby and EJ in the afternoon, and we are getting up out of here, friends.
1: Guys, have a great rest of your night. Of course, we'll chat again tomorrow. Be safe.
0: Yeah, don't do anything too crazy, all right? Catch you mañana. Bye.
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0: Gracie Abrams hit the wall. It's Strawberry on Wild 94.9. I got some Ariana next, Olivia Dean, and music from The Weeknd coming.
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Now this weekend, Pitbull's taking a big swing, trying to get into the Guinness Book of World Records. 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So still have time to book a flight out there.

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3: I don't know where the Beehive was at last night. I had two songs going head-to-head in last night's Wild or Out Challenge. It was the new Beyoncé and this song by the Stray Kids that has been crushing all competitors. I didn't know that Run It was going to beat out Beyoncé, but it did. So they're taking on a new competitor tonight. Stray Kids with Run It going up against Raven Lanae with the song Saturday Nights. So you got to ride for the song that you want to stay on. Don't leave it up to anybody else. Don't leave it to chance. Don't let your ops take over the playlist. 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

Out or Out. Tonight, we're talking about Stray Kids, their song Run It Right There, or this Raven Lanae, Saturday Night. 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

While Jack Harlow was holding down White Boy Summer, Zara Larsson coming out to the Bay in September. Got her on stage at the Portola Music Festival. Lush Life right here. 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

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I've seen people have In-N-Out Burger cater their reception. Taylor Swift and Travis Kelce dropped $4,000 on 100 pizzas delivered to the Madison Square Garden reception.

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0: like a bride, treat you like a friend, respect you like a lover. 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

The views in Napa County are always spectacular. A couple earthquakes today hit Napa. We're going to find out if Graham felt them tomorrow morning on the JV show. But it was earlier this afternoon. There was a 3.6. Then there was a 2.6. Graham, are you okay?

0: Gracie Abrams for the homegirl Courtney in South San Jose. Song is called Hit the Wall. It's Wild 94.9. I got Ariana right after this.
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A lot of movement in this NBA offseason. Players being released. Coaches being let go. LeBron James says he's not coming back to the Lakers after 8 seasons. Can you see him at Chase Center, though? Can you see LeBron playing with Steph and Draymond as a Warrior next year?

0: I mean, you know that when you get in a Waymo, they're watching you, right? I just thought they'd let you do your thing unless you, like, jump in the front seat or did something dangerous. But a Waymo actually called police on some teenagers in San Mateo who were drinking and then firing gel blasters from the vehicle. I didn't know they could do that.
1: Got

Zara Larsson living that lush life on Wild 94.9. We want you to live a lusher life as well. 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

0: Albany for 9, it's Selena and Graham from the JV Show. Have a great rest of your day, and then wake up with us tomorrow morning.
1: Yeah, it's 6:20. I want people to weigh in. Cool or not, this new fitness craze I am seeing everybody in my orbit post about.
0: Really?
1: I'll tell you what it is. Plus, I know we got more Ed Sheeran tickets at 6:40.
0: Right.

Lisa opened up on social media yesterday saying that she went to get officially diagnosed and found out that she's been diagnosed with Asperger's and high-functioning autism. Bieber, speed demon, Wild 94.9.

Did Kehlani have that effect? Are we giving Kehlani the credit? Trinity from Love Island. First cast member to hit 1 million followers on Instagram. We know Kehlani's following. We're peeping.

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you're wondering why you haven't seen anything from Travis Kelce and Taylor Swift's wedding, it's because they had a no camera policy, no Meta glasses. 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

0: Selena and Graham from the JV Show. 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
1: Yeah, at 6:20, I want people to weigh in. 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
0: Really?
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You thought Taylor Swift merch was expensive. When Chris Brown and Usher touched down in the Bay Area, those concert t-shirts are going to be a grip. See, Breezy's got $13 million in legal fees to pay his ex-housekeeper, so you know he's going to make it up on the road. I live my

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2: Hey, it's Angelina. The new hit list on your Tuesday. Playing you all the new music you need to know. We got to kick it off with this one. I love me some Sombra, but I'm actually obsessed that he got cast members from both Off Campus and Obsession in this music video. It just made me happy because, one, Off Campus, like, for a while, I made it my entire personality. I love that show so much. And Obsession, horror movie of the year. For him to combine the two, kind of fire. This one's My Body Isn't

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1: Wait, I'm actually so excited for this Steve Lacy album. It's Angelina, the new hit list. That's right, dropping July 17th. It's his third studio album titled Oh Yeah. First of all, I love me some Steve Lacy. I miss him, so of course I'm excited. But I just saw SZA. The SZA give it so much praise. She talked about how she was like, you know, after touring, she was in just in a really weird space and nothing was inspiring to her. And I guess her producer like brought in Steve Lacy and he played her the album. She said he played demos from his album and I cried. I really admire his energy and it just like gave her a whole new wave of inspiration. No, I can't wait. I know Steve Lacy probably did his big one on this. July 17th can't come sooner.
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1: Yo, I'm Angelina, the new hit list. Now, we all know Benson Boone loves him a backflip. Okay, he'd be doing full acrobats at his concerts, and I love it. But this, a music video, yo, the stunts were kind of crazy. Like, they need to cast him in an action movie ASAP. The time of my life on the new hit list.

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Hey, I'm Angelina, the new hit list. Shout out to Ariana Grande. Hate That I Made You Leave Me? Hate That I Made You Love Me made its way back to number one on the charts. We're going to get that for you next after Martin Garrix and Ed Sheeran.

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1: 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You want to get a request in, hit me up. 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On all socials, at Angelina on air or at New Hit List.

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1: Okay, I actually need to go drink some tea because I've been losing my voice. I'm so heartbroken USA and Mexico got eliminated, but like, I can finally stop screaming like a crazy person. It's been so real. Thanks for hanging out, discovering new music with me. I'm going to leave you with this Taylor Swift. I knew it, I knew you.

0: Teresa, you're watching the USA game last night, right?
1: Yeah.
0: Tough loss to Belgium, 4-1. They still got paid a lot of money though, even after losing, because they made it as far as they did. And I was trying to figure out where this money goes. So check this out. With the loss yesterday, they made $15 million.
2: When you say they, you mean the team, right?
3: Yeah, right.
0: The team, USA. Yeah. So yeah, so we'll get to what the they means. But USA as a team did. Okay. And they've already gotten a bunch more as well. So they've made a total of $36 million as a team. And people are saying, well, where does this money go? So check this out. 30% of that money will go to player bonuses. And the rest covers tournament expenses and coaching staff. But the really cool thing is they do save a lot of this money and put it towards youth programs to grow these sports in each country. So basically building memories for the kids beyond. So the more money they made in the tournament, the better it is for the youth that are trying to play soccer as well.
2: Is this a dumb question? How many people are on the team?
1: Probably like, what, like 25 or something?
3: Let's see.
1: I'm making this up, y'all. I don't know.
3: There's 26 players on the official U.S. men's national team.
2: So 26 players. You said they made a total of, what, $36 million? Is that the number you said?
0: Yep. So they take 30% of that divided by 26.
2: So that's $12 million divided by 26. So everybody got like...
3: Wait. A lot of money.
2: Yeah, like 500 grand.
3: More than
2: they're doing okay. Yes. If only we could get paid 500 grand to lose.
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0: every night we spread positive vibes with you.
1: Nicole, why are you smiling?
2: I'm so happy that the 4th of July is over.
1: Oh, wow.
0: Honestly, me too.
1: Really? I enjoyed my 4th.
2: I had to plan this.

0: It seems like somebody wore white to Taylor Swift and Travis Kelce's wedding.
1: Oh, the ultimate no-no.
0: Yeah, so one of her dancers from the Eras Tour, actually, Tori Evans, posted a video on her TikTok right before the wedding shenanigans of her and her husband doing like a video transition. So them like before they got ready and then after. And then the dress looked white to everybody. So everyone in the comments was like, you wore white. Love the style, but white, Mikey. I'm going to show you a picture right now. Does that not look like a white dress?
1: Oh, it's like a silky white.
0: Yeah.
1: Could she be rage banning people?
0: No. So her husband jumped to her defense saying the dress is pink champagne color for everyone who doesn't understand lighting.
1: Ooh, let me see again.
0: Yeah. I mean, looking at this photo, it's like, remember that black and blue dress that went viral years ago? I feel like this is one of those again. Like, I can see it, but it's way too close to wear to a wedding. Yeah, and she looks like a bridesmaid.
1: On a wedding day, you don't even risk it.
0: Yeah, and it's clearly Taylor Swift's wedding because the caption to the video was, so it's going to be forever.
1: Oh, there it is.
0: So I want to know how Taylor feels about that. I'm sure Taylor doesn't even care. Yeah. But yeah.
1: As more comes out, and it keeps coming out every single day about Taylor and Travis's wedding, we'll keep you updated.

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0: The DM we got says, I don't even believe this picture I got of my own boyfriend.
1: Who is a personal trainer, by the way.
0: Uh-oh.
1: She's worked up. She's on hold. We'll get her on the show and get her some advice next inside group chat. All right.

0: And the DM we got says, you'll never believe the picture I got sent to me of my own boyfriend.
1: Oh, boy. Group chat, we have her on. Her name is Raquel. Explain exactly what happened. We'll get you advice tonight.
2: My boyfriend is a trainer at the gym. Mm-hmm. And just cut to the chase. His phone goes off all hours of the night. I usually don't say anything, but lately it's been the same client over and over, late at night. And when I ask him, like, what's going on, he acts nonchalant, like, she just wants advice. She's a top paying client.
1: Late night advice.
2: He tries to blow it. Yeah. And my friend was at the gym yesterday, saw him spotting her while she was doing her squat.
0: Oh.
2: And sent me pictures.
1: Wow, okay. You got spies on this guy, huh?
2: It's just ridiculous. Just when I thought I was crazy, my friend sent it, and she's like, what is going on with your man?
1: Did you approach him about this? Did you tell him that you have these photos, that you feel uncomfortable?
2: I've told him in the past, but this just happened just yesterday, so that's why I turned to you guys to see how I should handle this.
0: Oh, like, I so badly want to say he's just doing his job, but I would lose my mind, especially the squatting. Like, really? Did he give her a booty tap?
1: Okay, Gianna. He was making sure she was safe in the squat rack.
0: Okay.
1: Doing his job, making his money. All right, hold on 1 second. I'm sure a lot of listeners date personal trainers, have been through mm-hmm. similar situations. So we'll get you advice right now. Just hang on like 5 minutes.
2: Thank you.
1: Yes. What are your thoughts on this? Have you ever dated a personal trainer? Is he doing his job or is this an issue? DM us on Instagram at @TheBrosOnAir. We'll talk more in a few inside group chat.
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0: advice for Anonymous inside group chat tonight because somebody sent her a picture of her own boyfriend, who's a personal trainer, who was helping a girl squat, but they were a little too close.
1: We'll explain the whole story and get her more advice next inside group chat.

0: the girl we have on the phone right now has been in the same exact situation we're talking about with group chat.
1: I love that. We're getting advice for Raquel, her man's a personal trainer, but clients text him late night. She got a picture of him spotting a girl a little too close. Samantha, you were in a similar situation, Gianna says. What are your thoughts?
2: Oh, I got to tell my girl. She needs to leave him. Let me tell you my situation.
1: Okay.
2: I was dating this guy, and he was a personal trainer. Same situation. I felt insecure. Oh, it used to boil my blood every day he came home or someone said they saw him. Mm-hmm. The minute we broke up, he started dating the girl that I was
1: insecure. Oh, my God.
0: Are you
1: so
0: kidding
1: So he's
0: me?
1: Dating one of his clients now.
2: He sure is, and they're still together.
0: Okay, oh, well, I don't this like
1: this. This is worst case scenario for Raquel listening right now.
0: Raquel is sweating.
1: Yeah, she's definitely done with doing when he gets home from work today. Well, thank you for the first-hand advice, though. We always do love hearing from somebody who's been in the same situation.
0: Right.
1: So we appreciate you calling in a group chat.
2: Thank you. I hope she gets out of that now.
1: Oh, boy.
0: Run, Raquel!
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0: We're joined by Casey.
1: And Casey, we all know how Adam Sandler was the officiant at Taylor Swift and Travis Kelce's wedding, but did you hear what the advice was that Adam Sandler gave them?
2: No, what did he say?
1: And it means a lot coming from Adam Sandler. We know him as a funny guy, obviously. Yeah. But he's been with his wife for 27 years.
0: Oh, wow. Oof.
1: So whatever he has to say has to have value, right?
2: Yeah, that's so sweet.
1: And his advice was, and I think it's pretty good advice. It's simple, but it's good advice. He said, kiss every chance you have every day, whether going to bed or going to work, wherever, whenever, go ahead and give her a kiss.
2: Oh, that's so cute.
0: I know, that is cute.
1: And I feel like that is good advice because, like, especially when you get in a fight or you go to bed mad, like people always say,
0: yeah,
1: one little I love you and a kiss can make everybody feel a little bit better.
2: Aww.
0: I feel like we don't see them smooch often, Taylor Swift and Travis Kelce. Like, remember when he won the Super Bowl? That was, like, one of the first and only smooching pictures we got.
3: That's a good point. So who do you think causes the arguments in their relationship? Do you think it's her or him?
0: Him.
2: I feel like it has to be him.
0: Mm-hmm.
1: Oh, wow. Okay.
0: Yes.
1: What I've learned in my marriage's answer here is, you're right.
0: Yeah.
3: I agree.
0: Always.
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0: that World Cup fans are trying to bring ranch back to their countries, right?
1: Yeah.
2: They're like obsessed with it because we have it so much. They don't have it like we do.
3: That's so funny.
0: They don't. We had talked about this, how TSA is confiscating ranch dressing because, yes, as much as it tastes great, it's still considered a liquid, so you can't have it on a, as a carry-on. So you know who's stepping in to fix all this?
1: Oh, my gosh. Who?
0: UPS.
2: Oh,
0: UPS
2: wow.
0: is now doing something. They got a little cool name to it. They're calling it Ship and Dip. It's a promotion they're doing where it's going to give you 20% off international shipping for ranch bottles. So if you want to ship some ranch back home to your home country before you leave America, you're getting 20% off with UPS.
2: But only for ranch?
0: Yeah, only for ranch. It's Ship and Dip for those that are trying to bring ranch back to their country.
2: Why do I see anybody need to ship something else like now shoving it into a ranch bottle just to get the discount?
3: Wow.
2: Yeah, what do you got to send over to Scotland?
3: It's a scam.
2: Just shove it in a ranch bottle. Don't worry about it.

0: playing Are You Smarter Than a V-Bro? We got Megan on with us. Which brother do you want to play against, Mikey V or Frankie V?
1: I want to play Mikey.
2: Here we go.
0: Mikey's in the hot seat. And the first person to get two questions right will be the winner. Megan, you get the first one. Megan, Taylor Swift and Travis Kelce's wedding obviously happened. It's all we've been seeing on social media. What position does Travis Kelce play for the Chiefs?
1: So embarrassed, I have no idea.
3: Oh my God.
0: Mikey?
2: He plays tight end.
0: Wow, Mikey V, you are correct.
2: There we go, on the board.
0: It is back over to you, Mikey V. Mikey.
2: Yep.
0: The 4th of July marks the day in 1776 when the Continental Congress adopted what document?
2: The Declaration of Independence.
0: This is a first in V-Bros history. Mikey V, that is correct, and you are the winner.
2: That's not the first time I've ever won.
0: Bet that quickly.
2: Okay.
0: I'm floored. I'm flabbergasted. Megan, you are not smarter than a V-Bro.
1: Oh.
2: Wow. Well, thank you for playing along and having us on.
1: Thanks for having me.
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0: Sarah, be honest. How many hot dogs did you have on this 4th of July weekend?
1: Oh, my gosh. I had two at a time twice in the day. So
0: really?
1: Total.
0: I didn't have any, and I'm very disappointed in that.
2: I had half of a hot dog.
3: More than me.
2: Yeah.
0: According to research, eating a hot dog could reduce the healthy life you have by 36 minutes.
1: Worth it.
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0: So Joey Chestnut, of course, yet again won the hot dog eating contest. 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

0: always love to spread those positive vibes with you every single night.
1: Yeah, Priscilla, why are you smiling?
2: I finally passed my real estate licensing test.
1: Oh, wow. Nice.
0: Look at you. Good job.
3: How many times did you take it to pass it?
2: This was the third time.
1: Hey, third time's a charm. There you go.
2: Yeah, I guess so.
1: Okay. Well, big congrats. Thank you for spreading positive vibes with us.
2: All right.

0: hear the same.
1: Joined by Sherry. Would you like to live longer?
2: Longer than today, but not too long.
3: You know, that's kind of yesterday, Gianna was saying, like, I don't care if the world ends while I'm here.
4: Yeah, I just went on a long tangent because the world's a little scary. But anyway, what's
1: well,
4: the fact?
1: Well, this is more than a conversation for me and Mikey because we want to live longer. And if you would like to live longer like us, all you got to do is have really good friends and you keep them close. Research has found that having close, strong connections to friends is a key factor in living a long, healthy life. People with good, warm friendships have lower rates of heart disease, diabetes, arthritis, slower rates of brain decline, and all that. So Mikey and I will keep our good friends and the rest of y'all can just...
3: Well, yeah, John, let's keep making some bad decisions on the weekends.
4: Okay.
3: Have some really bad friends.
4: Okay.
3: And your dreams will come true.
4: Yeah. This sounds really dark. Just a PSA. I would like to live life, okay? I'll keep my friends.

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0: Teresa, you're watching the USA game last night, right?
1: Yeah.
0: Tough loss to Belgium, 4-1. Still got paid a lot of money though, even after losing, because they made it as far as they did. And I was trying to figure out where this money goes. So check this out. With the loss yesterday, they made $15 million.
2: When you say they, you mean the team, right?
3: Yeah, right.
0: The team, USA. Yeah. So yeah, so we'll get to what the they means. But USA as a team did. Okay. And they've already gotten a bunch more as well. So they've made a total of $36 million as a team. And people are saying, well, where does this money go? So check this out. 30% of that money will go to player bonuses. And the rest covers tournament expenses and coaching staff. But the really cool thing is they do save a lot of this money and put it towards youth programs to grow these sports in each country. So basically building memories for the kids beyond. So the more money they made in the tournament, the better it is for the youth that are trying to play soccer as well.
2: Is this a dumb question? How many people are on the team?
1: Probably like, what, like 25 or something?
3: Let's see.
1: I'm making this up, y'all. I don't know.
3: There's 26 players on the official U.S. men's national team.
2: So 26 players. You said they made a total of, what, $36 million, the number you said?
0: Yep, so they take 30% of that divided by 26.
2: So that's $12 million divided by 26. So everybody got like
3: a lot of money.
2: Yeah, like 500 grand.
3: More than
2: they're doing okay. Yes. If only we could get paid 500 grand to lose.
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0: night we spread positive vibes with you.
1: Nicole, why are you smiling?
2: I'm so happy that the 4th of July is over.
1: Oh, wow.
0: Honestly, me too.
1: Really? I enjoyed my 4th.
2: I just made this huge party, and I'm just so glad it's done.
1: Yeah. We made it.

0: It seems like somebody wore white to Taylor Swift and Travis Kelce's wedding.
1: Oh, the ultimate no-no.
0: Yeah, so one of her dancers from the Eras Tour, actually, Tori Evans, posted a video on her TikTok right before the wedding shenanigans of her and her husband doing like a video transition. So them like before they got ready and then after. And then the dress looked white to everybody. So everyone in the comments was like, you wore white. Love the style, but white, Mikey. I'm going to show you a picture right now. Does that not look like a white dress?
1: Oh, it's like a silky white.
0: Yeah.
1: Could she be rage banning people?
0: No. So her husband jumped to her defense saying the dress is pink champagne color for everyone who doesn't understand lighting.
1: Ooh, let me see again.
0: Yeah. I mean, looking at this photo, it's like, remember that black and blue dress that went viral years ago? I feel like this is one of those again. Like, I can see it, but it's way too close to wear to a wedding. Yeah, and she looks like a bridesmaid.
1: On a wedding day, you don't even risk it.
0: Yeah, and it's clearly Taylor Swift's wedding because the caption to the video was, so it's going to be forever.
1: Oh, there it is.
0: So I want to know how Taylor feels about that. I'm sure Taylor doesn't even care. Yeah. But yeah.
1: As more comes out, and it keeps coming out every single day about Taylor and Travis's wedding, we'll keep you updated.

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1: San Jose, we have a couple of things. Things are slow on 101 northbound between Alum Rock and 880. It looks like the right lanes are the ones mostly being affected. And then we also have an off-ramp that's partially blocked. This is still San Jose to 280 northbound. The off-ramp is Saratoga Avenue. There's a pickup truck that sparked a small brush fire there in the roadway. Bay Bridge, things are stop and go. Westbound 80 between Grand and the metering lights. Those lights are on, Graham.
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1: Happy hump day!
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0: happy Wednesday. Hey. I'm Selena.
1: I'm Graham.
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0: First talkback of the day.
4: Good morning, JV Show. It's me again, the one who was celebrating her anniversary yesterday. The reason I don't usually leave talkbacks is because I moved from the Bay when I was listening to you guys, then to LA when I got married, and now we just moved to Orlando, Florida. So usually I'm working by the time you guys are live, so I don't get to leave a lot of talkbacks. But I have really, really, really loved listening to you guys. You guys feel like a slice of home while I'm so far away. I really enjoy what you do. I miss JV. I've been listening for so long. And yeah, we enjoyed yesterday. It was a lot of fun. Thank you, guys.
1: Nice. Aww. She left our first talk back yesterday morning, correct?
0: And that's right.
1: Didn't give us all the details on the wedding anniversary, but sounds like she moved from LA to now Orlando.
0: Wow. Well, thank you for still hanging with us.
1: Yeah, I appreciate
0: don't,
1: you.
0: I don't think that's a good enough excuse, though, to not leave talkbacks and interact with us.
1: Oh, yeah.
0: Because you can still do it. Right. Yeah, I get it. The time difference. You can still leave talkbacks like you have been before our show starts.
1: But, yep.
0: And we'll get it when we come in.
3: Or after.
0: Yep. Or after.
1: Yep. Yeah. We'll do our best to play them.
0: Yep.
1: There you go.
0: Or social media. Hello. You're on Instagram all day while you're working anyway.
1: Yeah, slide into my DMs. They're
0: there
1: wide
0: you go.
1: Open. Yeah.
0: There's so many different things.
1: Uh-huh. No excuses.
0: Thank you.
1: No regrets.
0: We have tickets for Ed Sheeran.
3: Yep.
0: Coming up 6:40. Mm-hmm. By the way, is our boss going to be giving us those? Because I would like to go to that.
3: Ooh, I wouldn't count on it, Selena.
1: Remember yesterday when you forgot to shout him out on his birthday? Yesterday was our boss's birthday.
0: That's right.
1: Happy belated birthday, Dan. Happy but Selena's like, no, we're not putting that on our show on his actual birthday. And now you're going to ask for some tickets, and he's probably going to be like, eh.
0: I just feel like you're the birthday shout out person. That's I feel like point, that Selena. Was really more your lane.
1: No, he actually wanted a shout out from you specifically.
0: That's not true. Because he wanted said. Your world famous who and, gives a fart.
1: Yeah.
5: Who gives a fart?
0: Just yesterday, right there. Though, on his birthday.
1: No.
0: And you're like, nope, no time for the boss.
1: No, you said you forgot that not about his happens. Birthday entirely.
0: Well, we're getting sidetracked. Uh-huh. 6:40, hooking you up with Ed Sheeran next on the JV Show. Our cool or not list. I know, Graham, you want to bring up some new fitness trend
1: mm-hmm.
0: you've been hearing about a lot. Talk about that coming up. Right now, Tame Impala. Here's Dracula.

0: Tame Impala, Dracula. It's Wild 94.9 with the Bay's number one hit music station. Thanks for hanging out with the JV Show. I'm Selena.
1: I'm Graham.
2: And I'm Jess.
0: And it's time for...
3: The four things you need a heads up on to start your day.
0: Have you guys been following the story of Nolan Wells?
1: No, not at all.
0: 18-year-old in Mississippi goes missing on the 4th of July after a boat trip with his friends, air quotes there. Mm-hmm. Only Nolan, a young black man, doesn't return. And all of these white friends he was with say they don't know what happened or where he is.
1: Whoa.
0: Well, they found his body on Monday. Oh, no. Authorities are also investigating a video that might show him and his friends arguing, although it's hard to tell who's in the video. And the latest, his family has retained renowned civil rights lawyer Ben Crump.
1: Whoa. All right, let's talk a little World Cup, even though our teams are out of it. But yesterday's games were pretty crazy. Argentina came from down 2-0 to beat Egypt 3-2 and advanced to the quarterfinals. And Switzerland and Colombia played a scoreless regulation time and extra time, so that game was decided by a penalty kick shootout. Switzerland won that. They're going to advance to the quarterfinals.
0: Oh, Max!
2: All right. It's going to be a little warmer today. Highs will be in the upper 70s with a few areas reaching 80 degrees. And it's going to be even warmer tomorrow. Not really summer weather yet, though.
0: Not at all.
1: Dude, what is happening?
0: I don't know.
1: We're saving on our electric bills, though. Not running the AC. Hey, Aquarius besties. Your day today is going to be a 7. The big bosses might be paying you and your coworkers a surprise visit today, and the resulting chaos is somehow bringing your whole floor together. Use this unexpected crisis as your moment to shine. You're the only one staying calm while everyone else spirals. By afternoon, the bonds forged over shared suffering might just be the workplace connections you didn't know you needed.
0: Nice.
2: Okay.
1: I guess.
0: Mm-hmm. Next on the JV Show, something we do every Wednesday. It's our Cool or Not list. Graham, you're going to be kicking off. Asking about this new fitness trend you've been hearing about. Tell after Rihanna. Here's Ruby.

0: buenos dias, JB Show. This is Beatriz from San Jose. I want to wish a belated birthday to my 8-year-old. She turned 8 yesterday. Princess, I love you. I wish you had a great birthday with your dad. Hey, Graham, can you sing happy birthday in Spanish for her? Thank you, guys. Bye.
1: Feliz cumpleaños a ti. We're not doing all that. Did she say her name was Princess?
2: Yeah.
1: All right. Well,
2: is that her actual name or just like... She's like, that's my princess. Like, I call her princess.
1: That's how I took it. But then she didn't say her daughter's name. So how am I supposed
2: Maybe
1: to sing her the
2: princess.
1: Birthday song if I don't know her actual name?
2: Well, happy birthday. She's
1: way,
2: all of our princess.
1: Yeah, happy birthday, princess.
3: Who gives a fart?
2: We're the JV Show. I'm Selena.
1: I'm Graham.
2: And I'm Jess.
4: Good morning, JV Show. This is I from Hayward. Wednesday, going back to work after 11 days off. Anyways, it was all worth it. San Diego was a blast. Now I know how you guys feel coming back after your vacation. Bummer. Well, at least it's a 3-day work week. Have a great day, guys. Happy hump day.
1: Happy hump day.
2: Oh, coming back from vacay is the worst.
1: The worst. Why did she say, now I know how you guys feel coming back from vacation? As if we're the only ones that have ever taken vacation.
2: Thank you.
1: We are, I guess. And now she has joined the very exclusive club of people that have taken a vacation. So welcome into the club. But yes, it does stink going back to work.
2: It does.
1: Let me tell you, for those of you that have never taken a vacation and had to
2: which
1: come back
2: everyone,
1: to work.
2: Apparently, right.
1: Which is
2: apparently.
1: Which is all of you. Yeah, it's not fun.
2: All right, so our cool or not list, we do this every single Wednesday. We throw some things out and we discuss, is that cool or not? Graham?
1: What do you guys think, cool or not, Hyrox?
5: What is that?
2: I've never even heard of that.
1: You ain't heard of Hyrox?
2: No.
1: It's Hyrox.
2: Okay.
1: If you have seen this posted around on social media, I have seen an absolute ton of it because apparently I have friends that are Hyroxers. I don't even know what that is, but it is the new hottest fitness craze. Think of like the craze surrounding like CrossFit. Remember, CrossFit was the thing. You know, CrossFit gyms were opening everywhere. We'll move over CrossFit, and then Spartan races. Everyone's doing Spartan, right. Spartan.
2: Yep.
5: And then Pilates.
1: Over, move over all that. Hyrox is the thing. Now it's like competitive working out, I guess.
2: I'm looking at it.
1: Is one way to think about it. I think there's. They set up these events nationwide or maybe even globally, I don't know. And they come city to city, and apparently they sell out in just minutes because everybody wants to go compete in these Hyrox games. And when you are there, apparently, and I had a friend explain to me because he has now gone to the New York one and the Dallas one, and he is full on Hyrox, and he was wearing his Hyrox t-shirt.
2: Okay,
1: and I was
2: relax.
1: Like, what the hell is Hyrox? I see it all around. I don't know what it is. There are like 8 different... And I could be explaining this wrong, but there's different like workout stations. So pushing like that, when you stack a bunch of weights on that sled kind of thing, or it's got wheels, you know, you got to push the sled or pull the sled. I don't know. There's different stations, and in between each one, you got to run like 6/10 of a mile or something. I don't know why that distance. So you run, and then you come back, and then you get to the next workout station, and you crank that out as fast. And you can do it in teams. There's Hyrox teams, and then there's the solo ones or whatever. So you can do it with a partner, or you can do it solo. And then in between each ones, then you run, and then it's the fastest time to complete. And there's like professional Hyroxers now, and city by city, this thing goes, and it just sells out in seconds. Cool or not?
2: The reason why I'm going to say not cool is just the going city to city to do every single one, because I just did a quick Google search. It says it's the exact same thing at every single location.
1: Yeah, it is.
5: But you're competing against different people. In
1: different
5: those
1: people, cities. But same events. So you can be training for the same events. That's like saying that
2: true,
1: an Olympic,
2: it's the same as a run.
1: An Olympic sprinter. You're doing the same event at each competition. Yeah, sure. It's the same.
2: Okay, like that makes sense. Yeah. I guess then you put it like
1: you want to be able to train for the you want to be able to train for those specific things.
5: The only reason why I want to go not cool is because it just feels like it's an injury waiting to happen. Like, you're lifting weights and trying to do it as fast as possible, competing against the people right next to you. Like, you're bound to hurt yourself in one way or another.
1: You could say that about any sport or
2: anything that we do.
1: Anything active.
2: I mean, I guess cool for like the people that are into that, but it just seems a little extreme, if I'm being honest.
1: I don't know not where cool I land me. On this because I think cool if you have a goal and you want to get in shape. The way my buddy was explaining to me is like, everybody, it's fun to have something to like work towards. He's like, I don't want to run a marathon. And I'm lockstep there. I have no interest in running a marathon. It's too far. I don't care. It's just like, what for? But that's like a lot of people, oh, I'm training to run this marathon. I'm training for this. And the rest of us don't have anything that enjoy working out or whatever, don't really have anything to train to. That's how he explained it to me. He's like, this is good.
2: So it would be this.
1: Now you have something to kind of like, for the rest of us that like being in shape and working out, now you got something to work towards. But I may go not cool on like the
5: concept,
1: the culture of it all. It's like, it's, you know, people are getting too obsessed with it in my mind.
2: Too much.
1: It's too much. And then
2: too much. That I agree with.
1: Posting about high rocks this, high rocks that.
5: I guess, isn't it better that people are obsessed with this than people being like at home scrolling for 11 hours?
1: Yeah, but 12? These people are just scrolling High Rocks content when they get home.
5: Oh, that's
1: they're
5: a
1: just,
5: good point.
1: Yeah, just to see all everybody post about their about their High Rocks.
2: It's
1: scores.
2: All their algorithm is showing. Jenny.
1: Yes.
2: Come on.
1: Right.
2: So we're going not cool.
1: I don't know. I'm like cool in some aspects, not cool in others.
2: Okay. We're going to come back to our cool or not list later this morning. Hey, don't forget 6:40. We have your tickets for Ed Sheeran.
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0: Coming up, Graham, you want to talk about a fetish that is growing rapidly.
1: A very specific one.
0: Also, coming up, we are going to be opening up those phone lines for your chance to win those Ed Sheeran tickets. That's going to be closer to 6:40 here on Wild.

0: Wild 3 for 9. We're the Bay's number one hit music station, the JV Show. I'm Selena.
1: I'm Graham.
2: And I'm Jess.
0: We have your Ed Sheeran tickets on standby.
2: Yep, but first, have you guys seen this one video? I think there was a grand opening in San Jose a couple of weeks ago, but it was a TNT supermarket. Have you guys ever been to
0: Taylor and Travis supermarket?
2: Oh my God! No, none of that, actually.
1: Oh.
2: All right. No.
1: Good.
2: It is a... I believe it's a Canadian Asian grocery store or just an Asian grocery store. I don't know where I came up with Canadian. I think I had seen that somewhere.
0: Okay.
2: But it's an Asian grocery store. Try saying that five times. They posted a video of their grand opening, and they have two robots dancing on stage. You can see this at JV Morning Show. But I've seen comments of people saying, like, I thought when we got robots, they were going to be cleaning. They were going to be more helpful. They were going to be doing all these things for us. And here they are just dancing.
0: Wait, like, but they're good dancers.
2: They are. But you guys, every single video that I've seen of robots lately, they are dancing at some sort of event.
1: Yeah.
2: Like, that
0: mean, wouldn't you rather have them do that and something fun and silly and innocent than, like, plotting to take over the world?
1: Well, they're doing that simultaneously. They can multitask. They can walk and chew gum, so to speak. Well, I mean, part of the reason we see them dancing all this stuff is to show how human-like their coordination is, which, if you watch these guys dance...
0: This is crazy.
1: Damn, it's pretty lifelike. It is pretty dang good. And then that's just the next step. This is all part of their plan. Let's fool the humans into thinking, wow, they're so fun. Have them come dance for our grand opening. And next thing you know, they're in your house choking you out when they're supposed to be washing the dishes.
2: Yeah, but they're always on some stage dancing, and then they end up malfunctioning, and then some human has to go on the stage and, like... pull the robot.
0: Robots, if you're listening,
1: that was Jess mocking you on Instagram.
0: Yes, so if you're going to take over the humans and hurt us.
1: Mm-hmm.
2: Listen, it'll be a while. They're still practicing their choreography
0: now
2: for
0: now. Calling you dumb. You hear that, robot?
1: Yeah, that's what I heard.
0: She's calling you dumb.
1: Yep.
0: All right. Well, if you want to check out them dancing, I actually kind of like it.
2: Yeah.
0: It's on JV Morning Show. It's on our Instagram
1: story.
0: It's
1: impressive. You see videos all the time of stuff that these humanoid robots are doing, and it's
0: crazy.
1: Yeah, it's getting crazy.
0: All right, Graham.
1: All right. According to a new report, fart fetish content is the fastest growing category of 2026.
3: Oh, no. What? How is this new?
1: I just told you
0: this
1: it's new.
0: Even be
1: it's according to a new report. It shouldn't, except that it is. According to data from Clips for Sale, which is one of the largest adult content platforms in the world, fart-related content has more than doubled in sales over the past 6 months, making it the fastest-growing major fetish of 2026, and it's now the second highest-grossing category globally, behind bondage is the number one, and it's the number one seller in Ireland, Israel, and Brazil. Here in the United States, UK, Australia, and Canada, and the Netherlands, it's sitting at number two.
0: Of course it is.
1: Get it. Number two. But it's actually number two. They say traditional production companies sort of wrote it off at the start. All these adult companies, they're like, nobody actually wants that. But once these sites where it was sort of direct to the creator and you could actually request this, you know, any old person sitting in their mom's basement can request this content from a content creator. That's when they realized, holy crap, this is actually really taking off. And they say as more and more people realized it was a... sort of a turn on of fart content went from silent to celebrated. All I have to say is I'll get the jars out, you guys. Let's start filling them up. There's got to be a market for it. If it's the number two, again, number two here in the United States, and number one in many other countries around the world.
0: The people that are into this, they want videos of it, or they want the jars filled with it.
1: Both. It doesn't matter. That's all part of the same sort of fetish.
0: But why?
2: I just don't understand this.
1: Well, they say there's a multitude of reasons there, but one of them is sort of, you know, there's a lot of guys that like sort of the domination and humiliation and submission type things, and it sort of falls in category with that. They would like to be, have one of those directed at
0: Okay.
1: But also the jars and all the stuff.
0: Okay.
1: Are you guys with me? JV Show has got a new revenue stream. Straight into filled jars.
0: I don't think so. 705, what the bleep, where you can win a fart jar. Like, it doesn't have that same...
1: It doesn't, but maybe it has more demand that we just haven't tapped into yet.
0: I mean,
1: Because if it's the fastest growing category in the market, shouldn't we look at that? We can't ignore it. It went from silent to celebrated.
0: I feel like we just, I don't know. Our listeners are disgusting sometimes.
1: Exactly.
2: They feed off of your energy.
0: That's why we mesh so well together.
1: Maybe a special Wild Thoughts branded jar. That's our post show podcast we record on Tuesdays. Weird. If you missed yesterday's, it was pretty funny. Go and listen to it anywhere you get your podcasts.
0: Yep. But
1: namely the iHeartRadio app.
2: And
1: make sure you're 18 years old.
2: People are making like really, really good money off of it.
1: Yo, I'm sure they are.
0: Every time we talked about like some rando who was selling, you know, the jars filled with them.
1: It's like, I make $60,000
0: a month. Yeah, they were like getting rich off of it. Remember? But then it got unhealthy for them because they had to like just load up on broccoli and beans.
1: Yeah, they were
0: going to the hospital.
1: Too many beans. They overgassed themselves.
0: Exactly.
1: It was gaslighting.
0: So it's not healthy.
1: Yeah. So there's that. But the fastest growing category globally.
2: Not
1: you
2: here.
1: Guys.
0: Jess, are you in?
2: No.
0: I'm out.
1: $60,000 a month. Let's just say you as a person, Selena, you can make 60 grand a month. But this is your part of the market. This is the one thing that you're known for.
0: Oh, I'm known for it? I can't be anonymous?
2: Nope.
1: People go, you got to have your face attached to it. People can go to your
2: Instagram,
1: your
2: link.
1: OnlyFans or whatever,
2: link
1: and then
2: bio.
1: This is what they can do. And it's all just this kind of content. 60 grand a month.
0: Times are tough. I'd do it.
1: Yeah, same.
2: That's a lot of money. Yeah. Per month? Dang.
0: I think I need that. Yep. I actually really do need that.
1: I think we're all in. Yeah. Everything has a price. Everything.
0: That's our price, I guess. Today's Hottest Trending is coming up next. Did you guys hear why Swifties are mad at Gracie Abrams?
2: No.
0: I'll tell you why coming up.

0: really quick, we have your tickets for Ed Sheeran.
1: Yep. If you want to get hooked up with these tickets for July 25th, 888-333-9490, caller 20.
0: And Graham, what do you have inside today's hottest trending?
2: Did you become a millionaire last year? Because apparently quite a few people in the United States did. I'll tell you how many coming up. It's a big number.
0: Dang, I didn't.
2: Yeah, me neither.
0: All right. Those details and more next. For now, Zara Larson.

0: Lush Life. It's Wild 94.9, the Bay's number one hit music station, and who we have on the phone. Good morning.
1: Hi, good morning. This is Trisha from San Jose.
0: Trisha from San Jose. You are caller 20!
1: Oh, wild.
0: This is wild.
2: Yeah.
3: That's San Francisco, yes. Oakland, San
0: Jose. The right number.
2: You're going to be checking out Ed Sheeran.
1: Let's go. Oh, my gosh.
0: Trisha,
1: so cool.
0: Congratulations. Hang on there.
4: Hottest things trending.
5: It's all the stuff you need to know. What's hot in music, movies, shows, and the most talked about stories happening today in the Bay.
0: Uh-oh.
3: What?
0: Swifties are mad at Gracie Abrams.
3: Oh, no.
0: So Gracie Abrams shared a carousel on Instagram, right? A bunch of random pictures. One of them was her in the dress she wore to Taylor's wedding. She mm-hmm. looked beautiful. And then in that same post, in that same carousel, she also posted a picture of Joe Alwyn, Taylor's ex.
3: Oh,
0: who she
3: no,
0: was with
3: didn't.
0: For like 6 years. Yeah, so Swifties are like, oh, hell no. But I do get what she was trying to do, I think, because the picture of Joe that she posted, it was like a screenshot from a movie scene he did with Emma Stone where Emma's character beats him up. So I think that's what Gracie was like trying to like portray, like, here's the ex getting beat up and we're celebrating Taylor. But I mean,
2: that's weird, though.
0: That's exactly what all the Swifties are saying in the comments. So calling her just hella weird for even posting him in the first place.
3: But aren't we a little too deep into this? A carousel of pictures, and we're going to be mad at one of the pictures in there as she is just one of the thousands of guests that attended her wedding.
2: Because imagine you invite one of your friends to your wedding and in their carousel celebrating you.
0: It's your ex.
3: They're making a mockery of my ex? That'd be great. It'd be hysterical.
0: I'd be like, don't even give that person the attention. Don't mm-hmm. even acknowledge them. This is my wedding weekend.
3: But it's not like I posted that, you know, the person getting married. It's somebody that attended the thing.
0: But that's supposed to be your friend. I'd be like, yeah. What are you doing?
3: It's a little bit of a stretch.
0: It's a little bit, but I kind of understand. I mean, I don't think us fans should be all upset. We're not even involved.
3: It has zero effect on
0: Taylor,
3: your life.
0: Taylor, if anything, should be the one that's upset if that is her friend.
3: Got it.
0: Few other Taylor headlines, if you care. Someone noted that she has 5 godchildren. None of them played a role in her wedding.
2: Okay.
0: She also paid $60,000 just for the city permit on her wedding day, which I don't know why that's making headlines when that's like nothing to Taylor Swift.
3: That's pennies.
0: She also reportedly ordered about 100 pizzas at the end of her reception to feed hungry guests, spending around $4,000.
6: Who gives a fart?
0: Which, again, she didn't even notice.
3: I do think that is a strong idea if you are planning a wedding to have some late night food come in. If the wedding is going late,
0: true.
3: You know, like way past the dinner.
0: That's a must.
3: I've been at some weddings, I've done that, and I'm like, dang, good idea. I needed that.
2: Graham, you're going to be mad at this.
3: Uh-huh.
2: But there was a Swiftie that I don't know if you guys saw this video. She flew in from Europe because she was like, I'm such a big, you know, fan of Taylor. Like, I just want to be in the same city while they're having their wedding.
3: I mean,
0: she flew from Europe.
2: She said she spent around $800, I think, on the flight, like literally just to stand outside.
6: Who gives a fuck?
0: No.
3: There were a lot of people. I mean, there were crowds there in the city of people that traveled in to New York just to be near this event, you know.
0: That's weird behavior. I'm sorry.
3: Yeah.
0: I'm sorry, Swifties. All right, let me know what you guys think about this, because viewers are coming to Savannah Guthrie's defense and calling. I don't know why I said and so weird.
3: They're
0: calling out the Today Show.
3: What are they doing?
0: So we all know the deal with Savannah Guthrie. Her mom has been missing and is, I mean, presumed dead at this point. She's been missing since February 1st. Nobody knows Nancy Guthrie's whereabouts, but you know, Savannah, she's back at work and she's on the Today Show every single day. And on Monday, NBC had her report on another elderly person who went missing, a 70-year-old man, a California man, I guess, in a remote area of Fresno there, who went missing but then was rescued.
3: Oh.
0: And so fans, and then NBC had the audacity to take that little clip of her like giving the story and then post just that isolated on TikTok. So fans are like, why are you one making her report on the story and like practically relive what she's going through in real time? And then you want to share that set out of everything that was talked about in the show. That's the one that you want to spread around on TikTok.
3: Yeah, it's like you're doing it just to get...
0: Like on purpose.
3: To get extra views.
0: Yeah. To get people talking in the comments. They ended up deleting the TikTok video.
2: Do you think maybe this was something that they talked to her first? Like, hey, you know, just want to make sure it's okay with you. Like, this is a story that we have to report. The TikTok part, that's wild. That's like pushing it. But maybe
3: she's
2: they talked...
3: She's got to know the stories before they...
2: Right.
3: They're not hitting her with the prompter and she's just reading them as they're coming through. Like she knows what that day's story is.
0: She definitely knows of the stories, but I don't know whether or not she has a choice to deliver it or not. The news is the news. Like, this is what you're delivering today. Here's your stories. Here's your stories.
3: Yeah, but wouldn't you be like, hey, you take this one? There's other people on the show. Like, hey, I'd rather not. This one's a little too close to home for me. You want to take this one? I mean, I applaud her for being a pro. I feel for her. There would be no more difficult situation than the one that she's in to have to go back to a public facing role with the unknowing. It would have been, if you knew your loved one had passed away, it's so much easier to have that grief, have that mourn. Not saying it's easy to go through it, but then to return to work, you can compartmentalize that and have that closure. She doesn't have that. And so to be able to go back to work has just got to be brutal, regardless of the story. I don't know how she does it. I couldn't
0: either.
3: Do it.
0: All right, Graham, what do you have?
3: All right, really quick. A pair of earthquakes struck Napa County yesterday, a 3.6 followed by a 2.6 near Angwin. So as we often do when we have a Bay Area quake, we like to ask our very own Selena, who's immune to feeling earthquakes. Did Selena feel it?
0: I actually did.
3: Really?
0: No.
2: I believed you there.
3: Knew it. That segment really should be, did I feel it? Because I live in Napa. And the answer is no. I didn't. I was home at that time. I don't know. I must not have really given my house much of a shake. All right, did you become a millionaire last year, Selena?
0: No.
3: Jess?
2: Dang it.
0: I wish.
3: Oh, because according to a new report, more than 440,000 people became millionaires last year in the United States.
7: How is this new?
3: It's a new report. That's roughly 1,200 new millionaires a day. They say this is largely due to a strong stock market that saw some impressive gains, and that boosted people's portfolios. The U.S. is now home to more than 23.6 million people worth at least $1 million. More than the rest of the top 10 countries combined.
0: I need a portfolio.
2: That's where the money's at.
3: Step one, I need
0: start a portfolio. Jess, what's a portfolio?
3: Hey, ChatGPT, what is a portfolio?
2: Some investing lingo.
3: And how do I get that to be worth $1 million?
0: Or,
3: yeah, that'd be nice.
0: Better idea.
3: Okay.
0: Need some money. You know, Graton Resort and Casino, they're having this career fair.
3: Yes.
0: Tomorrow, actually, competitive pay.
3: Yep.
0: Benefits.
3: Yep.
0: Room for growth.
3: Yep.
0: Fun place to work.
3: Yep.
0: I mean, why not? It checks all the boxes.
2: I'm sold.
3: You could start filling out your portfolio once you have paychecks coming in consistently. That's the best thing, I think, about when you think about a career at Graton is the consistency of it all. I've worked in many bars and restaurants over the years, and half of them all went out of business. You don't have to worry about that with Graton. They just underwent an expansion worth about $1 billion, from what I hear, and they have brand new, so many brand new spaces, huge new casino floor with almost 2,000 new casino games and slots, and all smoke-free, by the way. So you got jobs in that area. Then you got their new rooftop restaurant, Aya, which is like fine dining California coastal cuisine. I haven't gotten to eat in there yet. It looks amazing.
0: It's always booked up. It's so good.
3: But they need staff for there. So, you know, chefs, line cooks, servers, you name it. They got to staff that place. And then they've got Playbook, the new sports bar.
0: They need to staff
3: that place. So many different roles across their entire property that they need people for.
2: And it's always great working with the team that actually cares about you. So they do have competitive benefits like you guys mentioned. But if you want to meet the team, you can learn more about the open roles that they have going on. You know, they've had a couple of career fairs, but another one, like we said, is happening tomorrow. So do not miss this one, 9 a.m. to 2 p.m. Or go online right now, graytoncareers.com, and you can learn more about their open positions.
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1: Bay Bridge, things are stop and go. Westbound 80 between Grand and the metering lights, and those lights are on. Altamont Pass. We got some more traffic here. Everything is stop and go. 580 westbound between 205 and North Flynn Road. Also, look out for an accident on the San Mateo Bridge. 92 westbound right before the high rise. It is involving a red sedan, which is in the center divide, and a motorcycle on the right shoulder. Looks like there is a lot of backup piling up there. Graham.
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0: Woman.
1: Kendrick, SZA, Wildity for Nine, we're the Bay's number one hit music station. The JV Show, I'm Selena.
2: I'm Graham.
1: And I'm Jess.
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5: Morning, JV Show. Happy Wednesday! Question. If I heard Ray to say, you know what, guys? We don't need you no more. We're going to use AI to do radio now. What you going to do if radio was over today? Started with Graham. What you going to do, Graham? I mean, you're going to build houses. Selena, what about you, Selena and Jess? What will you guys do?
2: Great question. I mean, that's one that everybody should be thinking about as AI is going to come in for a lot of people's jobs. You should have something prepared. So he's asking if AI took over and our company was like, we don't need you anymore. Sorry, iHeartRadio. Guaranteed human, by the way, unless I'm AI me saying that right now. That would be weird.
1: Yep.
2: But what would you do? I think I would go back to the site of my very last official job interview, which was the summer after my sophomore year of college, where I took an interview at Home Depot. And I think I got the job, but I'm still waiting for them to call me because they said, do you have any questions other than when do you start? And I said, no. And then I assume that was a sign that I got the job, but I'm still waiting for that call.
1: Right.
2: The Home Depot in Goleta,
1: down
2: by Santa Barbara. Yeah, but it was like, it basically sounded like they were putting me on the schedule and then they never contacted me, but maybe they still are waiting to do that. So I would return.
1: That sounds like a good plan.
2: To that Home Depot in Goleta, California, and be like, I'm ready to start.
1: You definitely should.
2: Yeah. Selena, what would you do?
1: I don't know if this counts as an answer, but I would, if we could, which we can't right now, but I'd want to be more of like a stay at home, like mom.
2: Oh yeah. Okay. I want to change my answer. I'm with you. I'd be a stay at home dad.
0: Dang, that sounds fun.
1: Minus the kids part. I know, but they're in school half the day.
0: Yeah.
2: Jess, AI puts the JV Show out of work. What are you going to do?
0: If I could live off of it, I would want to be a full-time artist. But obviously, that's not going to pay the bills. But I would love to.
2: Full-time artist.
0: I would love to. Like, imagine. I just wake up.
1: It can't pay the bills. You just have to be really good.
2: Yeah.
0: That's,
2: and have an OnlyFans where you do your art in the nude.
1: Yes! Oh, hey! Yes! Now you're painting naked.
2: Okay. We might be on to something.
0: I think I'll go with my number two option, which Graham had a similar situation like you did. I got hired at Michael's once. That was supposed to be my first job ever.
2: Yeah, and?
0: And they hired me on the spot.
2: Yeah.
0: I was like, oh my God, I'm juiced. First interview. There we go. They never called me back after that, like after we had a few conversations. And I'm like,
2: see, we had the exact same experience.
1: Oh, perfect. So you guys got jobs lined up already.
2: Yeah. Exactly.
1: Nice.
2: All right.
1: Let's get to What the Bleep, where you can win a JV Show Chug Mug. You just got to be the first person to guess today's bleeped out word correctly. As always, when you think you know what it is, leave your guess on the talkback mic on the iHeartRadio app. First person to get it right is winning today's JV Show Chug Mug. You guys ready for today's clip?
2: Sure. Mm-hmm.
1: So I haven't had this in a while, but lately I've been thinking more and more about white.
0: Oh.
1: Mm-hmm.
2: Okay.
0: Oh.
1: Yeah. Mostly like I got
2: to. You have had that in the past.
1: Yes.
2: Oh, okay.
0: Oh, this is bad.
1: And so I'm
0: Selena,
1: like, I got to get back to that.
0: You're a married woman. You can't be thinking
2: start
0: about
2: start fiending for that. All right. Think about what that bleeped out word could be. Remember, this is a family show, except for that last hour where we talked about fart jars. But aside from that, generally, it's
1: starting
2: a family.
1: Starting now.
2: Right now, it's a family show. Leave us a talk back on the iHeartRadio app. Leave us your name and your city along with your guests. We want to be able to shout you out if you got any correct. First correct answer of the morning, though, wins a JV Show Chug Mug. So get your guests in quickly, please.
1: That's right. We're going to play some of those first talkbacks. Coming up next, after Olivia Dean, here's Man I Need, Wildity for Nine.

0: Olivia Dean, Man I Need. It's Wild 94.9. We're the Bay's number one hit music station. Thanks for hanging out with the JV show. I'm Selena with my buddies Grammy and Jess. Mm-hmm. I was going to call you Jesse, but that just...
1: That sounds weird.
0: Really weird.
2: Jesse.
0: We're playing What the Bleep, where you can win a chug mug. You just have to be the first person to guess today's bleeped out word correctly. If you ever want to leave your guess and play along with us, you can do that on the Talkback mic on the iHeartRadio app. Here's today's clip in case you missed it. So I haven't had this in a while, but lately I've been thinking more and more about white.
3: Okay.
0: Just remember, this is a family
1: show. Are you going to
0: add
1: it goes? On these thoughts?
0: I think so.
1: Okay, wow.
2: Okay.
0: Well, at least I'm seriously considering.
3: Okay.
0: Let's go to your guesses.
4: Morning, this is Lucia from San Francisco. Happy hump day.
2: Hump day.
4: I think the bleeped out word is castle, because I think I heard you say white before the bleeped out word. So my guess is castle. Have a good day.
0: That's a good guess.
2: Some White Castle. Have you ever had White Castle before?
0: I have not.
2: Jess, have you ever tried White Castle before?
0: Have you?
2: I have one time.
0: And?
2: Yeah.
1: Where is it?
0: That's what I've heard. It's like, just like whatever. It's right. Like East Coast.
2: Yeah, White Castle, name of the East Coast. But you can buy the frozen White Castle burgers.
0: But I don't want that. Like, why would I want that?
2: Well, they taste about the same because I'm sure they arrived to the White Castles on the East Coast frozen and then they just heat them up.
5: Good morning. My guess is white chocolate. This is Yvonne from San Jose.
0: Ooh.
2: Far and away the most popular guest this morning. A lot of people guessing white chocolate. Selena, are you a fan of the white chocolate?
0: I actually love white chocolate more than regular chocolate.
2: I think I'm with you on that one,
1: what?
2: Too.
0: It's
1: really?
0: So good.
2: Love white chocolate. Also one of my favorite basketball players of all time, Jason Williams, white chocolate. But white chocolate chip cookies. That's my
0: it
2: favorite cookie.
0: It is the superior chocolate.
2: Agreed.
6: My guess is white Russian.
0: White Russian.
2: There's another popular guess. Have you ever had a White Russian? Not
0: yeah,
2: the man,
0: never had
2: the
0: any
2: drink.
0: Russian. Oh, no.
2: I think you would like them. Jesse, you.
0: What's in it?
2: Jess, you try a lot of cocktails from around the world and different things. Have you ever had a White Russian before?
1: I have. It was delicious from what I remember.
0: What is it?
2: A White Russian is just vodka, and then like a Kahlua, and then, and then cream. And it,
0: okay, that does sound
2: it's
0: delicious.
2: Like just, it's like drinking a little bit of chocolate milk.
0: I'm here for that. But it's not the correct answer. So if you have a guess, you think you know what today's bleeped out word is, leave it on the Talkback mic on the iHeartRadio app. We're going to play more Talkbacks. Come

Quality for 9, the JV show playing What the Bleep, where you have to be the first person to guess today's bleeped out word correctly. It's the only way you're getting this chug mug. Here's today's clip in case you missed it. So I haven't had this in a while, but lately I've been thinking more and more about white. If you have a guess, leave it down the talkback mic on the

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1: Hump day.
0: I'm Selena.
2: I'm Graham.
3: And I'm Jess.
0: And this is What the Bleep, where you can win a chug mug. You just have to be the first person to guess today's bleeped out word correctly. As always, when you want to play along with us, just leave your guess on the talkback mic on the iHeartRadio app. Only the first person who gets it right is going to be winning that chuggy muggy. Here's today's clip in case you missed it. So I haven't had this in a while, but lately I've been thinking more and more about white. True story.
1: Me too.
3: Okay.
1: Can't help
0: Don't we all from time to time?
1: Yep.
0: All right, let's go to your talk back, see if anybody got it right.
4: Good morning, JV Show. This is Andrea in Albany. My guess for the bleeped out word is Christmas, or how Selena says it, Christmas. Christmas. Maybe white Christmas up in Tahoe. All right, y'all have a good morning.
0: A white Christmas.
1: Christmas. Instead of Christmas, Christmas. Have you guys ever had a white Christmas before?
3: No.
1: Wake up and there's a little dusting of snow on the ground outside. No.
3: But you guys, 25 Fridays left until Christmas, just saying.
1: Whoa. That's
3: it's
1: crazy.
3: Almost here.
5: Hey, good morning, JV Show. Mike from San Jose, and my guess is White Claw. She wants to get that White Claw wasted.
1: White Claw, very popular guest this morning.
0: That's so funny. Great guess. No.
3: You're not a White Claw?
0: No, I am, but I have them all the time. It's not like I miss them.
1: Oh, got it. You're a regular You're a regular Claw drinker.
0: Exactly.
6: 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Happy hump day.
1: Hump day.
6: My name is Les from Hayward, and I think the bleeped out word is white wine. Wine. All right, Matt.
1: White wine. Another very popular guest this morning. You are a white wine drinker, correct? Not a red wine drinker.
0: Yeah.
1: Generally.
0: More of a sparkling, but then, but white.
1: Got it.
0: Yes.
1: Okay.
0: The reds, they have that, they just come
3: They're
0: with a
3: dry.
0: Headache.
3: Got
0: every it. Single time.
1: Okay.
7: Hey, this is Ashley from Berkeley. My first guess is teeth. Like you haven't gotten teeth whitening.
3: Oh my God.
0: Okay, here's today's clip, unbleeped. So I haven't had this in a while, but lately I've been thinking more and more about white teeth. It's like every time I look at myself, I'm like, I really got to do something about this.
1: You're like, remember when my teeth used to be white?
0: It was a long time ago. It's been a while.
1: It's been quite some time. It has been a minute. Have you taken any actionable steps towards achieving that goal?
0: Not yet. I do have some white strips that I ordered from TikTok, but I haven't used them. Yeah, I keep meaning to, but then I just don't feel like it. Like, just never get around to it. Because I know once I start, I have to commit.
1: I just, like, sporadically throw some of those Crest ones on. Like, one here, and the next week I'll do it again, whatever. I think it helps a little bit. But I think, I'm supposed to probably be consistent.
0: Consistency is key.
1: And really get it back into shape. Okay, well, let's give some shout-outs, shall we? And not a lot of shout-outs to give this morning. First, that was Ashley in Berkeley. What's up, Ashley?
8: What's up?
1: Chug mug coming your way. I think she's a repeat winner. She's stacking up some chug mugs. Look, the boss told me the other day we got some new JV Show merch coming in.
8: No way.
1: So stay tuned for that because it might not just be a chug mug that we're giving away. You might have a chance to win something new coming up very, very soon. I think our buddy Leo in San Jose, did he get the correct answer, Jess? Is that what I'm seeing? Anybody else this week? Another guess in there?
3: That was it.
1: Oh, that is not a lot. Other popular guesses this morning. I'm just going to go through these, Selena, and you tell me yes or no.
0: You like
1: these things. White cabinets.
0: Yeah.
1: Okay. White noise.
0: Yes.
1: Yeah, you kids have to sleep with those sound machines. White rice?
0: Yep.
1: White cars?
0: Yeah.
1: Okay. White mochas.
0: Yes.
1: That was a very popular guest this morning. How about this? White nails.
0: Yes.
1: Okay, you like those? White bread?
0: Yes. Sure.
1: Okay.
0: White, all bread.
1: White shoes?
0: Yes.
3: Okay. White hair?
0: No.
3: Wow.
1: White sheets.
0: White sheets, yes.
1: And white towels.
0: Yes.
1: All right. She likes them all, everybody. Everybody's guesses.
0: Once
1: you go white,
0: never go back.
1: I guess. I don't know if that's an expression, but.
0: All right, coming up next on the JV Show, we got some more winning for you. We have your chance to win these Disney on Ice tickets inside our Yup Nope game. We're also going to be jumping into the mix with Magic Matt.
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0: from Clawitter there in that area. Bay Bridge, things are stop and go. 80 westbound between Grand and the metering lights. Those lights are on and delays continue to Fremont Street. And in Vallejo, traffic stopped 37 westbound between Wilson and the Lane Merge. Graham.
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0: All right. Happy Wednesday. Happy Hump Day.
1: Oh, yes. Hump
0: Let's get you in the mix here with Magic Matt. We are now commercial free. Oh, and we got some winning for you next, as we do every morning at this time. Are You Have Nope game coming up here in just a few minutes for your chance to win tickets for Disney on

0: 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Selena.
1: We are seeing a lot of backup on the San Mateo Bridge. 92 westbound right before the high rise. We have an accident involving a motorcycle. That left lane is blocked. It's looking like everything is just stopped right here, right now, because emergency crews are on the way. Things are stopped.

0: 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It's Wild 94.9. We're the Bay's number one hit music station, the JV Show, with you on a Wednesday. Happy hump day.
1: Hump day.
0: I'm Selena.
2: I'm Graham.
0: And I'm Jess. Why were we talking about White Castle again?
2: We were playing our What the Bleep game, and it was a lot of different white things. The bleeped out word was after. You said something white, and so a lot of guesses came in. And one of the popular guesses after White Claw and some other things was White Castle, and none of us, I think, have tried it, except I've tried, I think, one time, and we all kind of went,
0: More of an East Coast thing.
2: Yeah.
3: Good morning, JV Show. This is Eddie Seth from The Nut. And did you guys just say that White Castle was an East Coast thing? Are you guys living under a rock? There's literally White Castles in Los Angeles and in Las Vegas. What is wrong with you guys? Are you kidding me? And White Castles are delicious. How dare you say they're no. Anyway, no.
2: All right, let me handle this one. First of all, I just went to White Castle's official website. Do you guys want to know how many White Castle locations there are in California, including Los Angeles?
0: Educate us.
2: There are zero. There are currently zero White Castle locations in California. Yes, there may be one or two in the Las Vegas area. But who goes to Las Vegas and then's like, you know what I'm going to do while I'm staying in Las Vegas? I'm going to pop over to White Castle.
0: No.
2: Said no one ever, except and maybe SETI. But we do not have one.
0: It is an East Coast thing. I don't care if an In-N-Out spawned in New York City right now. It is still a West Coast thing.
2: Yes.
0: You know what I mean?
4: True.
2: White Castle has like 345 locations clustered primarily in on the East Coast.
0: Yeah.
2: Yes.
0: I feel like that's a very true statement.
2: It is.
0: All right, let's go to the phone. It's Wild 94.9. Is this Eric?
5: Yes, it's Eric.
0: Good morning, Eric. We are going to try to get you these Disney on Ice tickets, but you have to win Are You Up Nope game.
2: Oh, no.
0: Can Eric do it?
2: Let's say probably.
0: Maybe.
2: I'll say maybe.
0: I hope so.
2: I really don't see it happening.
0: Stop.
2: Oh, kidding.
0: We're going to ask you four trivia questions, Eric. You just got to get three correct, and the tickets are yours, all right?
5: No problem.
0: Here we go. Question number three. Question number one. Sorry.
2: Finish
0: the title of this 2001 Russell Crowe movie, A Beautiful Blank.
5: Oh, wow. Never heard of that. I'm going to say Beautiful Night Out.
2: Nope.
0: A Beautiful Mind.
2: A Beautiful Mind.
0: Yeah.
2: Beautiful Mind. You ever heard of that?
0: Nope.
5: It's a good movie. I have not.
2: Yeah, won some Academy Awards, I think. All right, question number two. The United States is a democracy, while a country with a king or a queen in charge would be called a what?
5: Ooh, you got me on that one. No answer.
2: Come on, take a guess.
0: Just say anything.
5: Democracy? Like people say on this, it's usually easy once you're playing by yourself, but once you're on it, yeah, it's crazy.
2: I've heard that said once or twice. So no guess there?
5: No, I'm sorry.
2: Nope. Countries with a king or a queen in charge, that is called a monarchy. A monarchy.
5: Oh, yeah.
2: Yeah.
0: See, now you know.
2: I have heard that word.
0: It's okay. Here we go with question number three. Actor Clint Eastwood was once the mayor of what Central Coast, California city?
2: Uh-oh.
5: Dang. East Coast, you say?
0: No, Central Coast, California.
2: Yeah, not too far away.
0: Just down south a little bit. Not too south, just right there.
5: I'm going to say Texas.
2: Texas. No. Texas is not a city.
0: That's not a city in California.
2: Central
0: I'm
2: Coast
0: sorry.
2: California, this is not
0: You guys are making him nervous.
2: I know, but look, I'm not going to sugarcoat it.
0: It's not going great.
2: If you don't get this next question for the fourth time in 2026, I will be shouting holy.
0: But,
2: horrible
0: and by the way,
2: trivia.
0: The correct answer for that one was Carmel. Carmel was the correct answer.
2: Carmel by the Sea. Clint Eastwood was the mayor of Carmel. All right, question number four. And let me just tell
0: Come on, Eric.
2: Lock in. Question number four. The Philadelphia Flyers are a professional sports team that play what sport?
5: I know that one. Ice hockey.
2: Oh, yeah. Thank God. Oh,
0: there we go. You got one.
2: Okay. Woo. That was
0: good job, Eric.
2: Son of a Texas, California.
0: Well, thank you for
5: being
0: on.
5: I love you guys.
0: Hey, don't hang up. I'm going to put you on hold really quick. Have a great rest of your day. That did not go well.
1: No.
0: No, it did not. Graham, I know we have a birthday shout out.
2: Yes, just one DM slide today. I got one that says, hi, Graham. Hope you can give a birthday shout out today. Happy sweet 16 to my twin daughters, Sydney and Mackenzie. They are smart, talented, fun, and beautiful inside and out. Go Cal High Grizzlies, she says. And that's from their mom. So, yes, happy birthday.
0: Texas?
2: It might be. Happy birthday. Actually, I think it's Vermont. Happy birthday, twin 16-year-olds. Selena, can you imagine that? I'm terrified to have one 16-year-old. And she's got two of them.
0: Like
2: Sydney and Mackenzie. I hope you guys
0: have a
2: fantastic birthday. And because there's two of you, you get one, but two.
1: Who gives a fart?
0: All right. And today's hottest trending is coming up next. We have to talk about Bunny XO officially moving on from Jelly Roll.
2: Yeah.
0: Because she was seen making out.
2: Oh, already?
0: With somebody new. Yeah, those details are coming up.

0: Small 3 for 9. All right, Graham, what do you have inside today's Hottest Trending?
1: We have to talk about the scary scene in New York yesterday after a Manhattan high-rise building found to be buckling and in risk of collapsing. Did you guys see pictures of this thing?
0: No.
1: Oh, man. Whole floor is like sagging and
0: what?
1: All right, very scary.
0: That and more next after Jason Derulo here on Wild.

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1: And Trending is sponsored by Stanford Medicine Children's Health, access to excellence.
2: Okay, so before we get to Bunny XO officially moving on from Jelly Roll, what do you guys think of this new trend that I'm seeing? 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
3: Going now.
2: If you have not seen these photos yet. So Zendaya at the premiere of The Odyssey earlier this week in London, she had this dress that you see on our story. She had this thing flown from Paris straight off the runway to London for her to wear at this premiere. So this is the trend I'm seeing, because you look at her gown, and then if you go to the next story there, we have Cardi B, who went to a fashion show in Paris, and she's got kind of the same thing going on with the accentuated fake headlights there on the dress. And we saw some of this at this past Met Gala. Remember, everyone was wearing like those breastplated dresses with the headlights on. Do you guys like this trend? Because it looks like it's here to stay.
1: It looks really uncomfortable.
2: It does.
3: I can't tell on some of these. Is the outline of the bazoomers, is that part also?
2: Like, is it real or did it come like that?
3: Yeah, like Zendaya's almost looks like it's
2: Zendaya's like... Zendaya's looks so real. Because you see like, you can see like her abs, like chiseled.
3: Right, so I'm like, but it also looks like it's a statue. You know, like it also looks like that's the bust from a statue. So is that...
1: Maybe it's an exact replica of her body.
3: I just can't tell
2: but
3: if
2: is
3: it's
2: it?
3: Like,
2: yeah,
3: is it,
2: I can't
3: is
2: tell.
3: It, so my question is, it form fitting in that tight, or is that part built in? You know how some of the guys wear those shirts that make it look like they have abs underneath when they really don't?
1: I think it's built in, but I think she also looks like that.
2: Yes. So you can go check out those looks, LEWK. Looks on our Insta story. Now to Bunny XO. As you know, she and Jelly Roll are separated. They're in the midst of getting a divorce. So on her podcast, Bunny's actually been really honest about getting back into dating. And she says Jelly Roll is doing the same thing. He's back on the dating scene, and he's actually talking to, you know, to other people as a single man should. Well, this past weekend, she was actually seen moving on. She was kissing a new guy who happens to be on that reality show, Calabasas Confidential. Jess, I know you've watched that. Do you know who this guy is?
1: I do, and I was shooketh when I saw it, but I was like, okay, like, I'm not surprised. This guy
2: Dylan Wolf?
1: Yeah.
3: Who?
1: He's kind of like, he's a 24-year-old, you know,
2: he's 24, she's 46.
3: Whoa.
2: Okay, so half her age.
1: And he on the show was like, you know, player guy that wanted to just have fun and like, you know, and full of himself.
2: Do they really call him Malibu's cowboy?
1: He calls himself that.
3: Wow. Because a self-proclaimed nickname.
2: Because he's like, you know, he wears cowboy hats. Yeah. He like works on a ranch.
3: Oh, Malibu's cowboy.
2: Yes.
3: Sure, he's a real rancher.
2: So there's a video of him and Bunny XO making out. One more detail. This happened in the VIP section of the bar that Jelly Roll owns in Nashville.
3: Ooh, you don't do that.
1: Yikes.
3: That's some disrespect. Why would you even go there?
2: That's something. Why? The free drinks. Why are you still there?
3: Yeah, the free drinks. Yeah.
2: They know me there.
1: Does she maybe co-own it? So she's like, this is my place too.
2: I guess that's possible, but all the articles that I've seen is like, no, this is in Jelly Roll's Goodnight Nashville bar.
3: But I heard he had a whole floor in there in that bar that's dedicated to her.
1: So really?
3: Like, she's got her own space in there. Like, it's like decorated and whatever. It's like a tribute to her. I've never been there. I can't verify that.
2: But split up with him though, at that point, you're like, well, maybe doesn't it make things kind of awkward?
3: Maybe before they've had time to change the decor, she's in there to get a few last free beverages.
2: Before she gets banned from her
3: make
2: own
3: out
2: floor.
3: With some hot dudes.
2: Yeah, Malibu's cowboy.
3: Yeah, the Malibu's cowboy.
2: All right, Graham, let's talk about what happened in New York.
3: Yeah, scary scene yesterday after a Manhattan high-rise building found to be buckling and in risk of collapsing. This high-rise, which was the old Pfizer headquarters, 37-floor building built in the 70s, currently under construction because they're converting the entire thing into residential apartments. They say it'll have 1,600 units when complete. That project, they say, is the largest office-to-residential conversion in the city's history. Combine those two words. Well, yesterday, workers discovered that there were support columns, very important support columns in the building, that had just basically bent and snapped. They had buckled. And the entire construction site immediately evacuated. But then they also had to evacuate all of the surrounding buildings and close all of the streets in the area. So it affected a lot of people. And from the time it was discovered, when they first noticed it, the building then throughout the day had actually sagged and moved a little bit more. It was began creaking downwards, primarily around the 21st floor. By last night, though, inspectors and engineers determined that it was no longer moving. Residents could be allowed back into several of the 7 buildings that were evacuated as a precaution. City officials have now gone floor by floor. Again, no additional movement, and they can begin emergency repairs. But until that's complete, there are still going to be evacuation orders in place, not lifted for everybody. And they thought that if it did collapse, it wouldn't be like the whole building falling over. It would just be like a localized collapse of a couple of the floors. But I don't even know how you repair that. I mean, engineering nightmare.
2: That is scary.
3: Very scary. Yeah. Would you, after they make those repairs and this building eventually gets converted into brand new apartments, would you ever move in there?
2: No.
3: Well, they got it all fixed. It's
2: I'm
3: all shored
2: good.
3: Up.
2: No.
3: How's that Millennium Tower doing here Still in San Francisco? Linked. We haven't heard it's anything linked. About that. But they were letting it leaned, and then they were letting it leaned back the other way and trying to settle out. Any word on that? Is that thing straightened back out yet?
2: Not that it? I've heard.
3: Got it.
2: I don't
1: yeah,
2: know.
1: Yeah, you got to do it like Jenga. So that it balances out, maybe take a couple floors out.
3: Yeah, you pull a floor up. One, you have to do it slowly, pull that one floor out, and then it start leaning back the other way.
2: Yeah, and if it doesn't, you got to hurry and put that floor back in.
3: Yeah, and then you, and then
1: you run, take a different one.
3: Run away.
2: Exactly. All right, coming up next on the JV show, just one little question I have about Love Island. Ooh. And then also, Graham, you want to talk about Waymo's?
3: Yeah, they be snitching you guys.
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0: Is she the one that's Swedish?
1: She is, yeah.
2: Oh, that's big.
1: Lush Life. It's Wild 94.9. 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I'm Selena.
2: I'm Graham.
1: And I'm Jess.
3: OMG, you guys. Okay, wait. Matt Daddy is like, wow, you got called out on y'all talk back. Okay, listen. How is it that it's been a rumor for over 20 years that Los Angeles had their own White Castle location? I am literally lost. I am Googling it, and it is saying that for some reason there was a rumor, a wild rumor, that they had one all this time. But first of all, when you first get to Vegas, you get a White Castle.
1: No, you don't. You get a drink.
2: Yeah.
1: You go straight to the bar.
2: Straight to the bar.
1: Did you just admit to being wrong?
2: Wait. Did you hear what I just heard? Said he said, admitted. For the first time in JV Show history. The one man that will argue when we say the sky is blue or water is wet, he'll fight us to the bitter end just to take the opposite side. And he just now admitted that LA has never had a White Castle despite his purported claim that he has been to the LA White Castle or whatever he said.
1: Today is a momentous day.
2: Mark this day in your calendars, everybody, who had July 8th, 2026 in the prediction journal that said he said would admit he was wrong about something. Nobody did. I had 2052. Anyways, yeah, I can't remember why this all came up, but no, you don't go to White Castle when you get to Vegas.
1: No.
2: You go to the bar and then the blackjack table and then back to the bar.
1: Yeah.
2: And then they bring you drinks at the table and then you stay there. And then 2 days later, you have to go home and you've been at that same table the entire time.
1: Yeah.
2: that's
1: your entire trip.
2: And that's my trip.
1: I do really quick want to ask something about Love Island. I have not watched any of this season. Oh, by the way, it ends on Sunday, Jess.
0: I think the finale is coming to an end
1: on Sunday.
0: I'm not ready.
1: All right. Graham, I already know you don't know who DDG is.
2: No idea. What the hell is a DDG?
1: He's a really, really big streamer. Anyways, in one of his recent streams, he was like responding to someone and was like, no, I don't watch Love Island. He says because he doesn't have anybody to watch it with. And he insisted that a man cannot watch Love Island solo.
0: Ooh.
1: Are you guys, or would you judge any man who watches Love Island by himself?
0: I might judge a little.
2: Yeah, just a teensy bit.
1: Why?
0: Just a little. Like, I don't, there's something about it that, like, I feel like a guy just needs to watch it with the woman.
2: What
0: I don't know why.
2: What if he wants to watch it with one of his buddies? What if a couple bros
1: has to
2: bro
1: watch it
2: out
1: with someone,
2: over
1: just not by
2: Love
1: himself.
2: Island each day?
0: I mean, I guess, but I feel like that'd be kind of awkward because there's just too much, like, making out and, like sexiness.
1: Aren't guys into that?
2: Yeah.
0: but do guys want to watch that, like, with their bros? That's a thing? Like,
1: Graham does, probably.
2: Maybe. No, I don't.
1: So let me ask you this, Graham, because you do watch a lot of reality TV, all the Real Housewives. You're watching Summer House. You're watching Vandy Rules. Southern Charm.
2: Mm-hmm.
1: But you watch those shows with your wife. But you've grown to love them. You are hooked. You hang on every single, like, episode.
2: I know it all, yeah.
1: You know everything about these characters. If your wife wasn't in the picture, would you still be watching these shows solo?
2: The vast majority of them, no. I would not. I would watch something. I would watch other things. I don't know. I can't imagine watching those shows without my wife.
0: And would it be because...
2: It's part of the experience.
0: Right.
2: You need somebody to talk to. Can you believe that she did that? I cannot believe she said that. It's so petty. You need somebody, right?
0: Would it be because she wouldn't have introduced those shows to you or because you just wouldn't have been interested
1: Then you're not really that into them if you wouldn't watch it by yourself.
2: Yeah, but once you get, like, kind of pulled into the show, you get sucked in, then it just happens. I don't know. I may still watch the Southern Charm or Summer House, one of those. But the Real Housewives and those ones,
1: no way.
2: I would be done with those. Although my wife has kind of fallen off those franchises as well. I haven't been subjected to Real Housewives of anywhere in quite some time. Thank you. I hope that didn't remind her. That we have some seasons to catch up on.
1: Kate, hope you're listening.
0: You guys would have so much to talk about, though, if you watched Love Island. Yeah.
1: So has your wife, she's not into it? Has she tried watching it?
2: No, I don't think she's tried it. And I think she's, like me, overwhelmed by
1: it's
2: the number
1: much.
2: Of episodes. Because we really only get to sit down and watch about an hour and a half, maybe 2 hours of shows on Friday night or Saturday night if we are home and not, like, out with plans or out of town or something. So it's just limited TV time. Where would we... It would take us 2 years. Remember how long it took us to finish Love is Blind?
0: Yeah, that's
2: we were
0: true.
2: On that
1: months
2: one,
1: and
2: we were
1: months.
2: On that one season for a year and a half, I think. And that was overwhelming. So there's no way we can do Love Island.
1: Yeah. And I think I would be kind of like, what's going on here if I walked in and my husband is, you know,
0: watching it.
1: Yeah, with a glass of, you know,
2: just solo watching
1: a glass
2: Love
1: of
2: Island.
1: Chardonnay, watching Love Island.
2: A little Chablis.
1: Like, what is going on here? Jesse would be kind of like, what are you doing? If it was Ruben,
0: like, and I'd be mad if he didn't wait for me to watch it. Like, excuse me.
2: One of my good buddies, my bros that I went camping with, he said his girlfriend's making him watch it. His fiance.
1: Uh-huh.
2: He's like, it's disgusting. All the kissing. It's gross.
1: Yeah, it so is.
2: It's gross.
1: All right, coming up next, Waymo's be snitching.

0: bro. Treat you like a friend. Respect you like a lover. Morning, JV Show, Bree from San Jose. Since y'all gonna be talking about Love Island anyway, can you talk about French frying? It's a term I learned from there. It actually might be a Wild Thoughts topic, but did you guys talk about that already, maybe? I don't know. I forget.
1: Wait, you guys. As soon as she said French frying?
2: Yeah, yeah, French frying.
1: Jess had this weird look on her face and she like covered her mouth like, oh my God. What?
3: Because I also was like, what are they talking about when they kept mentioning like, oh, did you get a French fry? Did you French fry? They kept mentioning it. So I had to Google it and I had to Google what it meant.
2: What does it mean? It's like when you use your home air fryer, you make some French fries.
1: Oh my God. So good.
4: They don't have an air fryer in the villa.
1: So good.
2: Oh, they don't?
4: No.
2: What
1: is it?
2: Yeah, what is it?
4: It's basically DJing.
1: Oh.
4: It's another term for DJing, I guess.
2: The downstairs DJ?
4: Yep.
2: For a man or a woman? Or both?
4: They used it in the terms more for a woman.
2: Okay.
1: And so they're going up to each other asking if
4: like,
1: they...
4: Like, oh, did you get a French fry? Or like, oh, no, I only got a French fry. I never heard...
2: But got a French fry from somebody else?
4: Yeah.
2: Well,
1: it's not DJing.
2: That's different
1: then.
2: Than the downstairs DJ.
4: Well, it's somebody else DJing.
1: Oh.
4: You know?
2: Well, they're playing the set for you.
4: Right.
1: Okay, it's like a guest DJ.
4: I think we're on the could radio. Be either.
2: Sorry, Ducky.
4: It could be either. But they were...
1: Why is it called that?
4: I don't know. They all knew what it was... I think because it's like...
2: Nope.
4: Hey, we're on the radio.
2: I can't say Becky anymore.
1: Thank you. All right, we'll move on then,
2: please.
1: I guess.
2: Next Wild Thoughts on Tuesday. You need a heads up on to start your day. French fries.
1: A bit of a more serious story here. Major story across the country. If you haven't been following the story of Nolan Wells, he's an 18-year-old Mississippi man. He went missing on 4th of July after a boat trip with his friends. I'm using air quotes there. Friends. Only Nolan, a young black man, he didn't return with all of the rest of the guys who happened to be Caucasian males. And they were like, I don't know what happened. I don't know where he is. Well, they found his body on Monday. Authorities are also investigating a video that might show he and his friends were arguing. It's hard to tell who is in the video, though. And the latest is his family has retained renowned civil rights lawyer Ben Crump.
2: Dang. All right, let's talk a little World Cup, even though our teams are out of it. But yesterday's games were pretty crazy. Argentina came from down 2-0 to beat Egypt 3-2 and advanced to the quarterfinals. And Switzerland and Colombia played a scoreless regulation time and extra time. So that game decided by a penalty kick shootout. Switzerland won it there, will advance to the quarterfinals as well. When they're doing those penalty kick shootouts, how do you miss the whole goal? I don't. two guys did that. Put it. It's one thing if the goalie blocks it. Fine. That props to the goalie. But you have to put it in play. And you miss the whole goal. What are you doing? You're a professional soccer
1: player.
2: Too
1: much pressure. Everyone's looking at you.
2: Still.
4: Yeah. It's going to be a little warmer today with highs in the upper 70s with a few areas reaching 80 degrees. And then it's going to be even warmer tomorrow. But we're not getting any summer weather, really.
2: But also, have you seen how big the goal is? Just kick it somewhere in the frame of the goal. That thing's massive. All right. Hey, Aquarius besties.
4: Hey.
2: Your day today is going to be a 7. The big bosses might be paying you and your coworkers a surprise visit today. And the resulting chaos is somehow bringing your whole floor together. Use this unexpected crisis as your moment to shine. You're the only one staying calm while everyone else spirals. By afternoon, the bonds forged over shared suffering might be just the workplace connections you didn't know you needed.
1: Okay. Here for that. Coming up next, Waymo's be snitching.
2: Mm-hmm.
1: Details after Olivia Dean.

0: want some French fries now. Starving.
1: You want to get French fries?
0: I don't want to get French fried. I want to eat some French fries. Starving.
2: That was Olivia Dean, Wild 94.9. We are the JB Show. I'm Selena.
0: I'm Graham.
1: And I'm Jess.
2: Happy Wednesday. Happy hump day.
1: So Waymos be snitching, Graham?
0: You guys, Waymos are snitching because they are always watching what you were doing inside the vehicle. Two Bay Area teenagers on their summer break found that out this week. On Monday, the 15-year-old passengers, they were riding around in a Waymo in San Mateo, and they were drinking some alcohol, you know? Having some little drinky drinks. And they were also using one of those toy guns that shoots those Orbeez beads.
1: So yeah.
0: They were riding around drinking and blasting people. And
2: sorry to laugh.
0: Turns out the Waymo was like, I think there's somebody that's got a gun in the car. And, you know, Waymo employees can, like, sort of remote in and watch and control what's happening in the car. And a Waymo employee did and saw that they were shooting something out of the window of the car. So they very sneakily first alerted San Mateo police to the situation, and then they tricked the teenagers by telling them they can come in over the speakers and let them know that their car was having some mechanical issues, so it needed to stop. Well, where the car stopped was right in front of some cop cars, so the police could pull these two kids out and detain them.
2: Wow.
0: Unclear if these kids are going to face any charges. They were later released to their mommies and daddies because they were obviously engaged in some illegal behavior, but they are minors. The San Mateo Police Department did say the one smart idea they had was not driving themselves while they were drinking. So I guess there's that.
1: True.
0: But still, they could face some charges, including underage drinking and engaging in threatening behavior.
2: The Waymo
0: snitched on him.
2: But was that because of them shooting something out the window, or was it because of the underage drinking?
0: I think it was mainly because of them shooting something out the window. Because they were riding around shooting those Orbeez beads at people.
2: Oh my God, Waymo's be snitching.
0: Yeah.
1: So would the Waymo... Okay, so if you're not shooting anything out of the Waymo,
2: but drinking in the backseat,
1: you're fine.
0: I think so, because
1: how would it know your age?
0: How would you know what the age is unless, you know, your app's linked to that or whatever? Maybe they know your age, but how can they determine that that is, in fact, alcohol that you are drinking?
1: Right.
0: You know, like,
2: it could
0: be anything that you're drinking. So I don't think they can play judge and jury on that one.
2: That's what I was wondering. I'm sure there's a lot of people that are like, well, I'm not driving, you know?
1: Yeah.
2: I can just pregame a little bit in the back seat.
1: A Waymo question.
0: Sure.
1: You know how if you're in an Uber and you throw up, you have to pay like a giant fee because obviously there's a person there watching you.
0: Mm-hmm.
1: What if you throw up in a Waymo?
0: I assume there's still some sort of cleaning fee with that.
1: So they would know that you threw up.
2: Like, is somebody always watching you?
1: What if you're like discreet? What if you're just like, and then you...
2: It's never that. It's never discreet like that.
0: It's more like, oh, I never should have had that last margarita. I wonder about that. I've always wondered about, like, the condition when you leave a Waymo, because we've taken a ride in one. I have on a few occasions now. And when you take a ride in one, it's like, who's to say, yeah, that I didn't do something in the car? Maybe not as obvious as throwing up, but do something or, you know.
1: Yeah.
0: And there is no human driver to look back and smell, you know, that thing that I just did in there.
2: Ew, what are you referring to?
0: But I'm just saying, whatever. And then the next person gets in and sits right in it, you know?
1: Ew!
0: Because there is not a person, well, at least not to my understanding, always monitoring every single car. They only come in and start monitoring if it detects a problem. But maybe their camera system in there, AI enabled, and they know that you've left a Cleveland steamer in there or something. Do you know what I mean?
2: Yeah.
0: But it is weird.
2: There has to be something in there where
1: like a smell detector.
2: Maybe not a smell detector, but I do feel like you're being watched by somebody.
1: At all times, though, that's creepy.
0: Well, by AI, cameras are trained to spot certain activities or things, maybe, because maybe that's how they spotted that you know, right. Hey, they got something pointing out the window here.
2: Yeah.
0: And then a human gets in and is like, whoa, they're shooting something.
2: Yeah, that and, I mean, Waymo's, I mean, the entire vehicle is just covered in cameras and sensors. Yep. So you're shooting something out the window, they're going to know.
0: Mm-hmm. It could also be listening for keywords, too.
2: Mm-hmm. Waymo's be snitching. Waymo's be snitching.
0: You've been warned. You've been warned, teens.
2: Coming up next, there is a restaurant here in California. Is it in, it's actually in the Bay Area.
0: Yeah.
2: Right, Jess?
1: Yes.
2: It's going viral for, a policy they have having to do with kids. We'll talk about it next.
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1: Bay Bridge, things are stop and go. Westbound 80 between the maze and the metering lights. Those lights are on and delays continue from Treasure Island all the way to Fremont Street in the city. That accident I told you about earlier on the San Mateo Bridge, 92 westbound before the high rise, has been cleared. However, there is major residual traffic still. So everything is stop and go from Industrial Parkway. And then in Vallejo, we got your usual stop and go. 37 westbound between Mare Island Bridge and the Lane Merge, Graham.
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1: All right, coming up next on the JV show, there is a viral... It's not a viral restaurant. It's a restaurant that's gone viral.
0: Yes.
1: Is that the same thing?
0: Kind of.
1: Okay. Anyways, it's actually here in the Bay, and they're going viral for a certain policy of theirs that has to do with kids. Jess has details after it came.

0: Folded. It's Wild 3 for 9 with the Bay's number one hit music station, The JV Show, on a Wednesday. Happy hump day.
1: Hump day.
0: I'm Selena.
2: I'm Graham.
3: And I'm Jess.
0: All right, so this restaurant.
3: Yes, a restaurant in Foster City is going viral for their policy. And you both are parents, so I want to know what you think about this. I don't know if this is a restaurant that we've mentioned in the past, but we might have.
0: Okay.
3: Chess Shoe. Che Shui.
2: Bless you.
3: I don't know how to say the name of the restaurant, but they are going viral for their policy fining parents for damages caused by their unruly, uncontrollable children.
1: Get your kids under control.
3: Yeah, and both of you have kids.
0: Not together. Let's clarify. Mm-hmm.
3: But you both have, you know, multiple children, and they're, you know, on the younger end. So I do need to know if you would be hesitant to go to a restaurant with this type of policy. They recently shared, you know, some of the details about their new policy, saying, please control your children. You know, this restaurant, it's not a playground. Make sure that they remain seated, that they're respectful, that they follow like the dining environment. Mm-hmm. They're not running around. They're not shouting. They're not, you know, making noises with the utensils, because none of that is going to be tolerated here. So if this happens, you may be asked to leave, or you'll be financially liable for any damage that your crazy kids cause.
2: And I see they actually had billed some people for stuff that their kids had broken.
0: They were like breaking stuff?
3: Oh. Yeah.
2: Yeah, like a credit card machine, mm-hmm. you know, one of those credit card swipe machines. It was like 300 something bucks. They charged the people whose kid broke that thing, knocked it over. Their kid shouldn't have been running around and knocked the thing off.
0: Mm-hmm. Wow.
3: They've even charged for like a child had bumped into like a tiny little teacup that fell to the ground and shattered. They charged the parents $5.47 for that.
2: Oddly specific.
3: Okay. Yeah. So they.
0: But hold on, but sometimes accidents happen. Nobody intends to accidentally like have their glass slip out of their hand or whatever. Like accidents do happen.
2: Right. But if your kids are running around in the restaurant, which they're not supposed to be doing, and then accidentally bump into something.
0: But
2: then
0: if they're seated and accidentally knock something over, that's okay?
2: Yes.
3: I think that's different. Yeah. Right.
2: My understanding of their policy. Yes. Okay.
3: They also had another incident where a child started carving some designs into the tabletop using a utensil. So the parents were charged, you
2: that's
3: know,
2: something my kid would do.
3: A little over $100 for that. So you're getting a hefty bill for your kids, you know, acting up. So would this make you question whether or not you should attend the restaurant with your kids?
0: I definitely would not go to that restaurant.
2: You really?
0: With my kids.
2: Yeah, you got too many. How many you got now? 4, 5, 6?
0: At this point, I've lost count.
2: Yeah, who knows?
0: But it's like just knowing they have this policy, and it's a policy they're enforcing, and knowing that my kids, I mean, they're just kids. The kids are loud. Kids like to stand up. They don't always remain seated. You know, they laugh, they cry, they do things that kids do. But if it's going to be an issue and I'm going to feel like we're not welcome there, I'm not going.
3: Do you think that this could maybe be helpful, though? Because you tell your kids before going to the restaurant, and obviously they do have to be an age where they can kind of understand, you know, what you're telling them. But if you tell them, hey, you know, if you act a certain way, they're going to charge us money, like we're going to get
0: they
3: in trouble.
0: They don't care. It ain't their money.
2: It might help put a scare into them, but
0: not my kids.
2: I think, like, and Selena, you probably do the same. I actively choose when we go out to dinner. That's part of this restaurant selection process. How family friendly is the place? There are so many restaurants that I want to go to in Napa that I would never dream of bringing my kids into, just because I know at some point they're going to act up, and I don't want to be getting stares from every other diner. Look at that table. I don't need that judgment. So you pick more family friendly places to go, whether or not that. To me, it depends on what the environment of this restaurant is like. If it's like a little snootier of a vibe and
0: that's
2: like a little more upscale fine dining, then I probably wouldn't bring my kids there to begin with. But if it is a family friendly type place and they have this policy, that really wouldn't discourage me from going, because then it's just like, you know, I understand that. My kids actually went and broke something in the restaurant. I would assume I'm paying for it anyways.
0: But if they're
2: policy or not.
0: If they're saying that your kids must remain seated, like I can't control when my kid wants to climb under the table to the other side and is going back. You know what I mean? That's what kids do. They go back and forth, or they're walking around to the other side, and they're antsy. They're kids. My son's 5 years old.
3: But I think there's something to it. As somebody who doesn't have kids and who sometimes just wants to go and enjoy a meal without having kids crawl under my table, like, I kind of respect that they're putting you know, some sort of notice.
0: They're not gonna,
3: like,
0: by the way, my kids aren't going to crawl under your table. They're going to crawl under the table I'm sitting at.
2: They're not to kick them.
0: They're not going under strangers' tables.
2: Okay. Get out of there.
0: You know.
3: You know.
2: I don't know you. Get out of here.
3: And the owner says, you know, like, he's overheard parents pointing this out to their kids, like, in front of them and setting the standard for the behavior when they sit down to eat, because it is, like, something, their policy is visible to the customer when they show up. So you're showing up and you know what you're getting. You know what could happen if your kids, you know, get a little crazy.
0: Yeah. It's like, I can't even say foul because, I mean, this is your establishment. You can run it however you want. I just know I wouldn't be going there. My kids are too young. They're not going to behave the way you expect them to behave. So,
2: and I understand.
0: I wouldn't feel welcome there. I ain't going.
2: But I also, I have the same expectation for my kids' behavior at a restaurant. I don't want them running around screaming in a restaurant. Like, I know that. They just don't listen to me. That's my biggest problem.
0: But it's so, also at a certain age, I expect them to behave like that. At 4 and 5, which is what my kids are, I would love for them to behave like that, right. But it's just not a realistic expectation.
3: But do you guys think that, you know, some of it, I get that sometimes you can't control, you know, kids when they're very, very little, but some of it does lie on the parents and on the fact that sometimes some can be a little careless, you know, like, you, I saw it at the airport the last time I was there, and the parents were letting their toddler just throw trash on the ground. There was a huge pile and they weren't saying anything. And the owner of this restaurant even added, he said, you know, the standard behavior, like the standard for the behavior of children has kind of fallen off of a cliff and the parents are adding on to it.
2: I agree with that.
3: He said he saw a parent one time changing a diaper on a booth next to another customer. Like, come on.
2: You don't do that.
0: Absolutely.
2: You don't do that.
0: But yeah,
2: I agree with their policy. If my kid breaks something, they're running around screaming, they break something, I assume that I'm on the hook to pay for that thing and would offer to pay for it. You guys, I got scolded at a restaurant for the very first time from an employee about my kid's behavior.
0: No way.
2: Thing. That had never happened to me
0: before.
2: What
0: were they doing?
2: My daughter had ordered it. Look, we are outside. This is an outside venue, right? And my kid had popcorn.
3: Okay.
2: And she's throwing it up in the air and trying to catch it in her mouth. And obviously, she misses most of the time. So the popcorn's hitting the ground. And the person that worked there is like, can you please have her stop doing that? Someone's going to have to come out here and sweep all this up. Now, look, I had already told her.
0: And you
2: her,
0: were like, yeah, do your job.
2: I was like, I wanted to be like, don't y'all have some birds around here that'll come handle this? Don't the seagulls come in and take care of this at some point after you guys close? I didn't say that. I was like, trust me, I know. And then I, you know, apologized, but because I had been telling her the same thing. Like, you're making a mess. Like, stop, like, knock it off. Like, cut it out. But again, my kids don't listen to me. So it helped when that person scolded me. Even though I felt some type of way about being scolded, it helped me. Like, hey, you just got us in trouble. And then she actually stopped doing it.
3: Yikes.
2: But I did feel some type of way about being scolded.
0: Oh, my God.
3: I would leave. I'd be embarrassed.
0: Me too.
2: All right, well, we left shortly thereafter.
0: Wow. All right, today's Hottest Trending is coming up next. I got a couple stories about the Harrys.
2: Oh, hitting the Harry?
0: Harry Styles and Prince Harry.
2: Oh.
3: Okay.
0: Yeah, Prince Harry lost a major lawsuit in court yesterday. Tell you all about it.

0: Tame Impala, Dracula. It's Wild 94.9. We're the Bay's number one hit music station. The JV Show. I'm Selena.
1: I'm Graham.
2: And I'm Jess.
0: We were just talking about this restaurant who had a, or they have a pretty harsh policy regarding kids. They must remain seated. Anything that they break, they need to pay
2: for.
0: You can be asked to leave just for being loud. You know, that kind of stuff. A lot of people saying it's pretty strict.
3: So for those parents who have kids, you know, they will do anything to defend their kids and to make up an excuse for them or whatever, blah, blah, blah. But honestly, if your kid is running around in a restaurant and he breaks something, you should pay for it. Now, if they're sitting down having their meal and they knocked over a cup and it breaks, that's totally different. But if they're running around, yeah, parents should pay for every single little thing that they break. Sorry, but not sorry.
0: Yeah. And I get that.
1: I agree with that.
2: I agree.
0: Get that.
4: Hottest things trending.
5: It's all the stuff you need to know. What's hot in music, movies, shows, and the most talked about stories happening today in the Bay.
2: And trending is sponsored by Stanford Medicine Children's Health, Access to Excellence.
0: Okay, so Harry Styles, did you guys know that he broke a Wembley Stadium record, by the way?
1: No.
0: Do you remember when he announced his tour?
1: Yeah.
0: And we were talking about all the shows he's having at Wembley Stadium, or it was a 12-night residency.
1: Yeah.
0: I should say that broke the record that was previously held by Coldplay because they did 10 shows last year. Harry upped that, doing 12. And that 12th show just came to an end this week. So he finished his run there. It was a record-breaking residency there for him. People talking about the final moments of the last show where he dropped down to his knees. It was very emotional. It was very powerful. He was singing his As It Was song and he looked down and his zipper was down.
1: Oh no.
0: And fans are like, oh my god, his package. And then he had to zip it up in front of everybody.
1: But
0: very cool.
1: Do you know the capacity of Wembley Stadium? I don't offhand.
0: I just know
1: it is massive. How is there, not to, you know, diminish the star power of him, but like 12 nights there?
0: Mm-hmm.
1: That's crazy to me.
0: The standard seating capacity is 90,000.
1: Well, that's what I'm saying.
0: People.
1: How did he do 12 shows there? How is there that demand?
0: It's Harry Styles.
2: He has
1: I get that it's Harry Styles, but also it's Harry Styles, big star, but 12 nights at Wembley?
2: Yeah. And then 30 at Madison Square Garden.
1: That's like, my mind's blown. Like
0: That's right. He did a lot of Madison Square Garden as well.
1: That's crazy.
0: All right, now to the other Harry. Again, this trending is all about the Harrys.
1: Hitting the Harrys.
0: Prince Harry suffered a major loss in court. Do you guys remember us talking about this legal battle with him and the Daily Mail?
1: Not really.
0: Is that ringing a bell at all? So it was really a lawsuit against Associated Newspapers, who is the publisher of the Daily Mail. And Harry, he was the main one. And there were some other celebrities that kind of jumped into this. Elton John was one of them. But it was mostly Harry who is suing them, accusing them of like intruding on him and Meghan's private lives, like listening into phone calls and intercepting voicemails and like hacking and tricking people to hand over information to get phone numbers and medical records and bill and financial information. So that was all what this lawsuit was about. The Daily Mail, they were like, you know, they obviously denied any wrongdoing. And then yesterday, the final ruling came down. And it wasn't in Prince Harry's favor.
1: Oh,
0: yeah, he lost
1: no.
0: that.
1: Oh,
0: he lost
1: no.
0: that. They're saying this whole case could cost around $70 million, possibly.
1: Jeez.
0: Anywhere between like $55 and $70 million.
1: Wow. Ooh. More money, more problems.
0: Yeah. Allegedly. Mm-hmm. Allegedly. I don't agree with that statement. Sure. I think it would solve all my problems.
1: It would solve most of mine. Yeah.
0: Graham, what do you have in trending?
1: All right, this is crazy. Have you guys heard about this toddler that was declared dead from a drowning incident only to be found breathing several hours later at the morgue?
0: Yes.
1: You saw this?
0: I heard about it.
1: This happened back on February 8th. 18-month-old child found face down in a pool during a Super Bowl party at a home near Phoenix. That kid transported to the hospital, pronounced dead at 6:20 p.m. Now, according to the police report, when staff at the medical examiner's office arrived at the hospital 5 hours after that to retrieve basically the body from what they call the hospital's cold room, it's where they store the dead ones, that baby, that toddler, breathing, alive. Multiple people, they say, including the parents of the kid, and maybe even a couple of police officers that were at the hospital were questioning at the time when they were pronouncing this toddler dead. I think he's still alive. It looks like he's breathing. Can we double, triple check? And the doctor explained this as sort of the last air and any gases and things leaving the body. That's what you're seeing. The baby's not actually breathing. That's what you're seeing. And they proceeded to declare him dead. That doctor is going to be under a lot of fire because they apparently very arrogantly told everybody in the room, God, I'm the one with the medical degree. I went to medical school for a reason.
0: Mind your business.
1: Let me do my thing here. And proceeded to pronounce this toddler dead, but only then to later have them found to be breathing. Once that child was discovered to be actually alive, they were airlifted to another children's hospital for care. Apparently they've made, quote, significant strides in the wake of this drowning, although they're expected to be needing some physical therapy and other care going forward. We don't know their condition right now, but that child is still alive.
0: That is traumatizing.
1: After having been pronounced dead. That was the crazy, as a parent, I couldn't imagine.
0: Imagine that roller coaster.
1: That doctor is going to be in, has some explaining to do.
0: Yes. All right. Thank you, Graham. Coming up next on the JV Show, let's go back to our cool or not list.
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1: Bay Bridge, things are stop and go. Westbound 80 between the maze and the metering lights. Those lights are on. They're pretty much always on. We have a two-car accident in South City, 280 northbound after Westboro Boulevard. It's causing a lot of backup. It's blocking that left lane. Everything is stopped from Avalon Drive. And on the Richmond-San Rafael Bridge, we have an accident involving multiple cars. 580 westbound at Francisco Bar. Things are super slow. Emergency crews are there. Graham.
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1: Next on the JV Show, let's go back to our Cool or Not list. Right now, it's Bruno Mars. Just

0: Risk It All. It's Wild 94.9. We are the Bay's number one hit music station, The JV Show. I'm Selena.
1: I'm Graham.
0: And I'm Jess.
2: Happy Wednesday. Happy Hump Day.
3: Oh, yes. Hump Day.
0: So something we do every Wednesday, it's our cool or not list where we throw some things out and we discuss, is that cool or not? Can I do one thing first?
1: Sure.
0: Yep. Cool or not, I just realized that Graham never did his Father's Day rap.
1: I don't know what you're talking about. I was supposed to do
0: Graham,
1: a Father's Day rap?
0: Every year, I do a Mother's Day rap. And
1: yeah,
0: every,
1: that's like your signature thing.
0: Yeah, and every year, they're like,
1: what does that have to do with me?
0: Graham, you should do one for Father's Day. And this was the year that you said you were actually going to do it.
1: Yeah, but then remember, we had that Friday off. Actually, I had to go to a memorial that day. It just didn't seem, you know, that would have been the day to do it, but I was at a memorial
0: then
1: instead.
0: Then wouldn't you just do it like the day before?
1: Yeah,
0: I mean, that's what, give the people what they want.
1: Yeah, I thought about that just a little bit, but that really crept up on me because I was like, oh, I got Friday to do it. And then we took that Friday off. Again, I had to be at a memorial. It just didn't, the rap vibes weren't vibing through me that day. And maybe next year. Maybe next year.
0: But it's never, always next year, I guess.
4: I feel like we could always celebrate it like this week.
0: Yeah, or what about like the next upcoming holiday?
1: What's the next holiday?
4: Labor Day?
1: Labor Day rap? Nah, nobody gives a fart about that.
4: Okay, what's after that?
0: What about your birthday? What about a birthday wrap for yourself?
4: Yeah.
0: That's coming up next month.
1: That's a little bit too look at me.
4: But you are a Leo.
1: Maybe a Halloween.
0: Yeah, it's very on brand.
1: Maybe a Halloween wrap?
0: Okay, you'll do a Halloween wrap? That sounds fun.
1: No, I didn't say I would do it. I just said that maybe was a better holiday. But
0: spooky-dookie wrap.
1: About the spooky-dookies.
0: Yeah, yes.
1: It is almost spooky dooky season.
0: That is very on brand for you, Graham.
1: I mean, my Costco, we talked about this in last week's Cool or Not. My Costco already had the Halloween skeletons out, decor being for sale. How long do we wait till we get a Spirit Halloween store opened up so people can start taking their spooky dookies?
0: By August, next month for sure.
1: Dang.
4: It's summer.
0: So we're not getting a wrap from
1: you? I'm going to file it under the category of maybe.
0: Okay.
4: So not cool for now.
0: Yeah, I'm going not cool.
1: Okay.
0: Not cool.
1: Yeah, I'll agree with you. Not cool.
4: Jess, cool or not, instead of getting rid of their junk, people...
1: What now?
4: You know, your
0: it's
4: junk.
0: New surgery.
4: Your junk that's lying around the house.
1: Oh, that kind of junk.
4: Your old stuff.
1: Got it.
4: People are renting out storage units, but they're not just throwing the junk in there. They're like turning them into full-on like living rooms, closets, gyms, everything. So basically, everything that doesn't fit in your actual house, they're renting a storage unit and like just completely revamping it into.
1: So you're like, I've always wanted a man cave. I don't have a room in my house for that. I'll go hang out my storage unit.
4: Yes.
1: Not cool. Not cool. That's stupid.
0: No, it sounds cool when you think about it, but like, yeah, I'm with you, Graham. If my friend invited me over to hang out in her storage unit, like, I'm not going.
1: Yeah, you're like, I'm at your house. That's not where we're going.
0: I'm not going.
4: Maybe you need some alone time or something, but they are full on, like, transforming these storage units.
1: But why? Transform your own house, then.
4: And honestly, a lot of, because I saw this on social media, obviously, but people in the comments were like, this sounds like, you know, hoarding culture. Like, people need to get rid of their stuff instead of
0: I'm one of those people. I just can't. There's just not enough space. It's not that I have too much stuff. I just don't have enough space.
1: I get that.
0: You know.
1: But
4: that's what a hoarder would say.
1: Exactly.
0: No, because I've seen actual hoarders. I mean, you've seen clips from that show.
4: Yeah.
0: That's hoarding.
1: Right. But to a point, I mean, there's a reason that storage unit places are a smart business because people will just pay this monthly fee just to put a whole bunch of junk in there that they probably should have thrown away 20 years ago. Like you didn't.
0: But it has sentimental value.
1: You don't need all that stuff. Sometimes you need a storage unit. You're in between moves or something like that. I got to have a place. But people that pay this storage fee year in and year out, just keep going and keep renewing this thing. If you didn't need whatever's in there over the past 3 years or 5 years, or I would say argue even 1 year, that means you don't really need the thing, right?
4: Yeah.
1: Whatever's in there, you probably should have thrown it away. And whatever that, you're like, I've been keeping this couch in there. I might need it in my next place where it's bigger. By the time you see what your storage bill is for those 5 years or whatever, you could have bought a brand new couch, right? With that money.
4: That's a good point.
1: Just throw it out, people.
4: Also, something about storage unit.
1: Or give it to somebody else. Donate it.
4: Yeah. Something about storage unit places, they just look creepy to me. Like, I couldn't picture myself going and, like, hanging out there for the day. Like, if I did, you know, create, like, a little...
1: Yeah, no thanks.
0: I just wouldn't even want to do that.
1: Yeah, what's the Wi-Fi like in there anyways? I mean, usually
4: probably
1: it's like a brick building.
0: Yeah.
1: Like, I'm not going to hang out.
0: It just seems cold. I feel
1: no
0: like they're
1: Wi-Fi.
0: Cold in there.
1: Or really hot. Yeah. Or they're just roasting hot.
4: No windows, yeah.
0: Yeah.
4: No
1: yeah.
4: Thanks. So not cool.
1: But smart business idea, cool. Open a storage unit.
0: That is cool.
1: Place. I always wanted to do that because people just pay you money and just put their stuff there and then they forget about it and just keep paying
0: But making
1: you.
0: It your second home,
1: not cool.
0: Graham, you want to throw something else out?
1: I do. What do you guys think? Cool or not? What I am seeing, resurgence of wired headphones.
4: Cool. Are we not here for this?
0: You're like the only one clapping.
1: I don't know.
0: I don't use headphones outside of work, really. So,
1: I mean, we're all wearing wired headphones now, but right. This is radio. I'm seeing the gym girlies are back with, like, you know, there's the white cord going to their wired headphones at the gym rather than using.
0: Okay, question. Are they over AirPods. The ear headphones or are they like pod headphones that are wired?
4: The thin ones.
1: It's usually the thin ones. It's the old school ones that came with your iPhone however many years ago. It's those ones.
4: I'm here for these.
1: It's a big resurgence. I'm seeing a lot of it.
0: Wow.
4: I never got AirPods because I just figured I'd lose them super, super quick, so it wasn't even worth it for me. I would definitely go back to the wired headphones.
1: I don't know. I was kind of with you. When all the AirPods, all the wireless stuff started coming out, I was like, why do I need that? I have these wired ones. They work perfectly good. And then you try something better, and there is a better way. Because when you're at the gym, those things get tangled up in the weights, and they're in the way, and you got to move the cord to the side, and make sure the dumbbells don't hit them and stuff like that, and they get snagged on stuff when you're walking. And then you have the wireless ones. There's a better way. It works better.
0: That's what I thought.
1: So why are we going backwards?
4: I feel like, aren't the wireless ones always falling off everywhere? Like, they're always, like, falling out of your ear. People are always losing them. Like,
1: not me. But but I also don't lose a bunch of stuff. I don't know.
0: It just seems a lot less convenient. For 6 years.
4: I don't know. Honestly, I know that they have them at Target for, like, $20. So I might go get me a pair.
1: Do you think
0: they're not cool?
1: Do you think they're doing it because people like just the functionality, or do you think it's for the aesthetic?
0: I think it's the aesthetic.
1: I think it's
0: vintage. It's retro.
1: Yeah, it's like,
0: that's what it is.
1: You're trying to be cool again. Not just cool. Because like, oh, these are so much more useful.
4: I should go buy those and then recharge my old iPod and then plug that in.
1: Dude,
4: that's the ultimate vintage.
0: Is vintage.
1: You still have your iPod?
2: Nostalgia alert.
0: All right, but wired headphones, what do you think?
1: I'm going not cool.
0: Not cool.
4: Cool.
0: Here's the weekend, Playboi Carti. Timeless, Wildin' E for 9.

0: just kidding. That's not a thing. That was T-Pain. Oh. Here on Wildin' for 9, the Bay's number one hit music station. We're the JV Show. I'm Selena.
1: I'm Graham.
2: And I'm Jess.
0: We were just talking about wired headphones.
1: Yeah, I asked, cool or not, I've seen a large resurgence of this. Amongst the gym girlies, mainly, they're posting pictures with their wired headphones. Mm-hmm. They're making a comeback.
3: With the wired headsets, you have a higher chance of not losing them. Not to mention, if you're using them at the gym, you can put them through the back of your shirt. Period. Easy peasy. Jeff from the Stack.
1: Okay, yeah, Jeff from the Stack. That is too good. I guess those are two good reasons if you're somebody that loses things all the time. I've had the same wireless headphones for 6 years. I don't know. I don't lose. I've never lost them. But if, yeah, I guess that's one way to not lose things. And then, mm-hmm. yeah, I complained that at the gym, they get snagged on stuff and you're worried about the cord getting scrunched in between, you know, heavy weights and stuff like that. Running through the back of your shirt, I guess.
0: Was the period because, like, period? Or did he think he was, like, voice to texting?
1: It could be either. Oh. Period. I'm not actually
4: sure. Good morning,
1: sure,
4: guys. This is Maddie calling from San Leandro. So just a little side comment there on the whole wireless and wired headphones. A lot of government people prefer to use the wired headphones because obviously you have to use the Bluetooth signal for the wireless and it can be intercepted by spies or hackers. So yeah, definitely wired headphones is a good thing. Bye, have a great day.
1: I never thought of that. I'm going to change mine immediately. Yeah. People might intercept the fact and learn that I'm listening to the Spice Girls while I'm working out.
0: Yeah.
1: And that and would be totally embarrassing.
0: Yeah, especially if you're like a Secret Service agent like the gym girlies, I'm sure are.
1: Yes.
0: You know, that might
1: and
0: be something you're worried about.
1: Intercepted by Russian hackers.
0: Yes.
1: That's a good point. Everyone change immediately.
0: All right. Coming up next on the JV Show, it's our You Up Nope game.
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1: Traffic is trafficking.
0: Yes, traffic was trafficking. Thank you, Graham. And then in San Jose, we have an accident blocking the left lane, 101 northbound at De La Cruz Boulevard. It's a car and another car and a motorcycle all there in the center divide and on the right shoulder. So just be on the lookout. Graham.
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0: All right. Are you up? Nope. Game. Coming up next here on the JV Show right now.

0: for 9, the JV show. All right, let's go to the phones. Good morning. Is this Eric?
1: Yes, it's Eric.
0: Good morning, Eric. We are going to try to get you these Disney on Ice tickets, but you have to win Are You Up Nope game.
2: Oh, no.
0: Can Eric do it?
2: Let's say probably.
0: Maybe.
2: I'll say maybe.
0: I hope so.
2: I really don't see it happening.
0: Stop.
2: Oh, kidding.
0: We're going to ask you 4 trivia questions, Eric. You just got to get 3 correct, and the tickets are yours, all right?
1: No problem.
0: Here we go. Question number 3. Question number 1.
2: Uh-huh.
0: Sorry.
2: Finish!
0: Finish the title of this 2001 Russell Crowe movie. A Beautiful Blank.
1: Oh, wow. Never heard of that. I'm going to say Beautiful Night Out.
2: Nope.
0: A Beautiful Mind.
2: A Beautiful Mind.
0: Yeah.
2: Beautiful Mind. You ever heard of that?
0: Nope.
1: It's a good movie. I have not.
2: Yeah, won some Academy Awards, I think. All right, question number 2. The United States is a democracy, while a country with a king or a queen in charge would be called a what?
1: Ooh, you got me on that one. No answer.
2: Come on, take a guess.
0: Just say anything.
1: Democracy? Like people say on this. It's usually easy once you're...

0: that's crazy.
1: I've heard that said once or twice. So no guess there?
0: No, I'm sorry.
2: Nope.
1: Countries with a king or a queen in charge, that is called a monarchy. A monarchy.
0: Oh, yeah.
3: See, now you know.
1: I have heard that word.
3: It's okay. Here we go with question number three. Actor Clint Eastwood was once the mayor of what Central Coast, California city?
1: Uh-oh.
0: Dang. East Coast, you say?
3: No, Central Coast, California.
1: Yeah, not too far away.
3: Just down south a little bit. Not too south, just right there.
0: I'm going to say Texas.
1: Texas. No. Texas is not a city.
3: That's not a city in California. I'm sorry.
1: California, this is not
3: going. You guys are making him nervous.
1: I know, but look, I'm not going to sugarcoat it. It's not going
3: it's
1: well.
3: It's not going great.
1: If you don't get this next question for the fourth time in 2026, I will be shouting holy
3: but,
1: horrible
3: and by the way,
1: trivia.
3: The correct answer for that one was Carmel.
1: Oh, yeah.
3: Carmel was the correct answer.
1: Carmel by the sea. Clint Eastwood was the mayor of Carmel. All right, question number four. And let me just tell
3: Come
1: you.
3: Come on, Eric.
1: Lock in. Question number four. The Philadelphia Flyers are a professional sports team that play what sport?
0: I know that one. On ice, hockey.
1: Oh, yeah. Thank God. Oh,
3: there we go. You got one. Okay.
1: That was close.
3: Good job, Eric.
1: Son of a Texas, California.
3: Well, thank you for
0: thanks
3: for being
0: guys.
3: On.
0: I love you guys.
3: Hey, don't hang up. Don't hang up. I'm going to put you on hold really quick. Have a great rest of your day. That did not go well.
1: No.

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4: Bay Bridge. Things are stop and go. Westbound 80 between West Grand and the metering lights. Those lights are on. And then we have delays that continue from Treasure Island all the way to Fremont Street in the city of Vallejo. Things are stop and go. 37 westbound between Walnut, the Nut.
3: Oh, the Nut.
4: And Lane Merge. And then in San Jose, there's that accident I was telling you about with a car and another car and a motorcycle. They're still all there. Everything is stop and go. 101 northbound at De La Cruz Boulevard. Graham.
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4: So Swifties are so mad at Gracie Abrams. I'll tell you what she did coming up inside today's Hottest Trending. Right now, Leon Thomas and Chris Brown. Here's Mutt.

0: you need to know what's hot in music, movies, shows, and the most talked about stories happening today in the Bay.
1: Uh-oh.
2: What?
1: Swifties are mad at Gracie Abrams.
2: Oh, no.
1: So Gracie Abrams shared a carousel on Instagram, right? A bunch of random pictures. One of them was her in the dress she wore to Taylor's wedding. She looked beautiful. And then in that same post, in that same carousel, she also posted a picture of Joe Alwyn, Taylor's ex.
2: Oh,
1: who she
2: no,
1: was with
2: didn't.
1: For like 6 years. Yeah, so Swifties are like, oh, hell no. But I do get what she was trying to do, I think, because the picture of Joe that she posted, it was like a screenshot from a movie scene he did with Emma Stone where Emma's character beats him up. So I think that's what Gracie was like trying to like portray. Like, here's the ex getting beat up and we're celebrating Taylor. But I mean,
3: that's weird, though.
1: That's exactly what all the Swifties are saying in the comments. They're calling her just hella weird for even posting him in the first place.
2: But aren't we a little too deep into this? A carousel of pictures, and we're going to be mad at one of the pictures in there as she is just one of the thousands of guests that attended her wedding.
3: Because imagine you invite one of your friends to your wedding and in their carousel celebrating you.
1: It's your ex.
2: They're making a mockery of my ex? That'd be great. It'd be hysterical.
1: I'd be like, don't even give that person the attention. Don't even acknowledge them. This is my wedding weekend.
2: But it's not like I posted that, you know, the person getting married. It's somebody that attended the thing.
1: But that's supposed to be your friend. I'd be like, what are you doing?
2: It's a little bit of a stretch.
1: It's a little bit, but I kind of understand. I mean, I don't think us fans should be all upset. We're not even involved.
2: It has zero effect on
1: Taylor,
2: your life.
1: Taylor, if anything, should be the one that's upset if that is her friend.
2: Got it. A
1: few other Taylor headlines, if you care. Someone noted that she has 5 godchildren. None of them played a role in her wedding.
3: Okay.
1: She also paid $60,000 just for the city permit on her wedding day, which
4: I don't know
1: why that's making headlines when that's like nothing to Taylor Swift.
2: That's pennies.
1: She also reportedly ordered about 100 pizzas at the end of her reception to feed hungry guests, spending around $4,000.
4: Who gives a fart?
1: Which again, Although she didn't even notice.
2: I do think that is a strong idea if you are planning a wedding to have some late night food come in. If the wedding is going late,
1: true,
2: you know, like way past the dinner.
1: That's a must.
2: I've been at some weddings that have done that and I'm like, dang, good idea. I needed that.
3: Graham, you're going to be mad at this.
2: Uh-huh.
3: But there was a Swiftie that I don't know if you guys saw this video. She flew in from Europe because she was like, I'm such a big, you know, fan of Taylor. Like, I just want to be in the same city while they're having their wedding.
2: I mean,
1: she flew from Europe.
3: She said she spent around $800, I think, on the flight, like literally just to stand outside.
4: Who gives a fuck?
1: No.
2: There were a lot of people. I mean, there were crowds there in the city of people that traveled in to New York just to be near this event, you know.
1: That's weird behavior. I'm sorry.
2: Yeah.
1: I'm sorry, Swifties. All right, let me know what you guys think about this, because viewers are coming to Savannah Guthrie's defense and calling. I don't know why I said and so weird.
2: And like,
1: they're calling out the Today Show.
2: What are they doing?
1: So we all know the deal with Savannah Guthrie. Her mom has been missing and is, I mean, presumed dead at this point. She's been missing since February 1st. Nobody knows Nancy Guthrie's whereabouts. But, you know, Savannah, she's back at work and she's on the Today Show every single day. And on Monday, NBC had her report on another elderly person who went missing, a 70-year-old man, a California man, I guess, in a remote area of Fresno there, who went missing but then was rescued.
2: Oh.
1: And so fans, and then NBC had the audacity to take that little clip of her like giving the story and then post just that isolated on TikTok. So fans are like, why are you one making her report on the story and like practically relive what she's going through in real time? And then you want to share that set out of everything that was talked about in the show. That's the one that you want to spread around on TikTok.
2: Yeah, it's like you're doing it just to get...
1: Like, on purpose.
2: To get extra views.
1: Yeah, to get people talking in the comments. They ended up deleting the TikTok video.
3: Do you think maybe this was something that they talked to her first? Like, hey, you know, just want to make sure it's okay with you. Like, this is a story that we have to report. The TikTok part, that's wild. That's, like, pushing it. But maybe
2: she's got to know the stories before they...
3: Right.
2: They're not hitting her with a prompter and she's just reading them as they're coming through. Like, she knows what that day's story is going
1: to be. She definitely knows of the stories, but I don't know whether or not she has a choice to deliver it or not. The news is the news. Like, this is what you're delivering today. Here's your stories. Here's your stories.
2: Yeah, but wouldn't you be like, hey, you take this one? There's other people on the show. Like, hey, I'd rather not. This one's a little too close to home for me. You want to take this one? I mean, I applaud her for being a pro. I feel for her. There would be no more difficult situation than the one that she's in to have to go back to a public-facing role with the unknowing. It would have been, if you knew your loved one had passed away, it's so much easier to have that grief, have that mourn. Not saying it's easy to go through it, but then to return to work, you can
1: that closure.
2: Compartmentalize that and have that closure. She doesn't have that. And so to be able to go back to work has just got to be brutal, regardless of the story. I don't know how she does it. I couldn't
1: either.
2: Do it.
1: All right, we do have to get up out of here now. You have a great rest of your day. Happy Wednesday. Thanks for hanging out with us and keep it here on Wild 94.9.
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Good morning. Good morning. Happy hump day. It's Angelina back here. Still trying to get my voice back. Still recovering from Sunday, actually. But hey, kicking it till 3 p.m. Hit me up on socials at Angelina on air or at Wild 94.9.

Y'all not heat checking these chickens, and it shows. 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
2: 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For just

Brisket all from Bruno. What's going on, friends? It's Angelina. How you doing on this Wednesday morning? I am ready for the weekend. I'm still recovering from Wednesday, honestly. Let's do this, Ari. Hate That I Made You Love Me on Wild 94.9.

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to watch Hacks on HBO. Well, 94.9, I'm Angelina. 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

Did you mark your calendars yet? July 13th. You might want to do that. I'm Angelina. Wild 94.9 because we are getting you hooked up with $1,000 13 times each weekday. That's right. Crazy cash is back. Everything is so freaking expensive. 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

was fun while it lasted. Well, 94.9, it's Angelina. The San Francisco Bay Area Stadium is officially no more. Levi is removing all the signage. Man, World Cup in the Bay, I will never forget it.

I have so much FOMO of everyone seeing Olivia Dean this weekend, Friday and Saturday. She's going to tear it down at Chase Center. I'm Angelina, Wild 94.9, Bay's number one hit music station.

0: 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You can hold down that red mic and leave a talk back too.
1: What's up, Angelina? It's Mikey James. You got me over here jamming on the job. Thanks for getting us through these work shifts.

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0: All the FOMO is hitting. Everyone getting ready to see Olivia Dean this weekend at Chase Center. I know she's going to tear it down Friday and Saturday. I'm Angelina, Wild 94.9.
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Okay, even though all of my teams are out, little bit of good news. Justin Bieber, he will be performing at the World Cup final halftime show going down July 19th.

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What up, I'm Angelina. Forced to touch grass today. Like, I actually had to do work today, man. We got no World Cup matches. No Love Island. What am I going to do tonight?

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Okay, I think I'm going to actually get my butt in the gym today. I mean, there's no Love Island. There's no World Cup. Let me get my life together. Thanks for kicking it with me. Hit me up on socials at Angelina on air. It's been so real. Gabby and EJ are next on Wild 9.

0: say?
1: It is 194.9 FM's number one hit music station, Gabby and EJ in the afternoon. This is so wild. This pretty much shows us that our attention spans are getting so much shorter. Right. According to this new survey, it reveals that people prefer films to just run 88 minutes, down from 92 minutes in 2004. Now, the research polled 2,000 people found that only 10% want movies 2 hours or longer. Let me tell you something. I don't ever want to sit in a movie theater for a movie that's 2 hours or longer. Absolutely not. Now, if we were in my house, cool. I'm good with it. But a 2 hour movie, get me the hell up out of here.
2: I mean, it's true though. Our attention spans are so short. It's crazy at this point. Like, sometimes I feel like, oh my God, I'm so excited to watch this show. And then I'm not even watching it because I'm scrolling on my phone. And I'm like, wait, exactly. What the hell? Right. Don't even realize I'm doing it. That's the part, yeah. I think, too.
1: It's so funny because I spend so much time trying to find a movie to watch when I'm eating. And what's funny is how I literally spend most of the time on my phone scrolling, not even watching the movie.
2: See? We're part of the problem, too, there, EJ.
1: I mean, but I can't remember the last time I actually went to a movie. Probably when we went to see the Barbie movie. That was the last time I sat in a movie theater and watched.
2: Shut up. Are you serious?
1: Uh-huh. Not sitting in no movie theater. What?
2: I love going to the movies.
1: I know. I do like the movie theaters where it's like an experience where you go get to eat and like drink and stuff like that. But just like at a movie theater, eating some popcorn, watching a movie, absolutely not.
2: Dang. All right. Mm-mm. Everybody has their thing, I guess.
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2: 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It's Angelina. And after you wake up with Selena, Graham, and Jess on the JV show, I've got your workday soundtrack on Wild 94.9. 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

0: that this could become a part of a future class. And I'm like, I mean, I already know there's a class on this, but now this too?
1: Mm-hmm.
0: Right, I know. You're probably like, what the hell are you talking about? We're going to talk next.

0: 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So you kind of confused me with your tease. What's going on?
1: So a Harvard professor says that Taylor Swift's wedding could be a part of a future class.
0: But how, though? Like, I don't understand. How do you break that down?
1: But only if Taylor Swift ends up writing about it in her music.
0: Okay.
1: The professor...
0: Okay. I feel like...
1: Yeah, the professor plans to have students compare any new wedding-themed songs with earlier tracks like Love Story and Paper Rings that reference marriage. And she's emphasizing that the course focuses on Taylor's songwriting and artistic themes, not just the details of her personal life. But the idea is to explore how real-life experiences might be transformed into art and storytelling through music.
0: But here's the thing. I feel like this is not the first time that this was ever done, though. So I feel like it's almost reaching a little bit.
1: Right. Well, I just, like, we know that there's Taylor Swift classes at colleges. You know what I mean? There's definitely been a couple that have come out. But now with the wedding, it's like, we kind of already knew this, you know? Like, you already know that she's artistic. And she is probably going to write about it in her songs.
0: I just feel like they need to leave all of that alone. Let her do her thing. I just feel like, come up with some other lesson. There are so many other things that you can teach, you know, college professionals about. As opposed to this, it's just a little like we are reaching at this point.
1: I feel like everybody is just trying to come up with their Taylor Swift thing to like get her to notice it.
0: Yeah, right. And I wonder, as the artist like her, I wonder if she gets tired of hearing all about this.

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1: Yo, what is about 94.9 B's number one hit music station, Gabby and EJ in the afternoon. It's time for That's Out of Pocket, stories that you hear and you think to yourself, bro, this is wild. So this former board president of a Las Vegas Little League has been suspended, accused of blowing the kids' money on strip clubs, casinos, and ED pills. Police say that Stevie Rodriguez Prado spent nearly $65,000 that was meant for uniforms, umpires, travel, and field upkeep for the East Las Vegas League. More than 200 people, kids play in the league, whose season was nearly canceled until local groups, including the Las Vegas Athletics, stepped in to donate. How are you spending the kids' money on these ED pills, strip clubs, and all? Here's my thing. Everything that you do will come to light eventually. This is wild.
2: No, that's honestly crazy. 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
2: 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So
1: I can't.
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1: Hi.
0: Anybody else like randomly will search the most randomest stuff like late at night, or is that just me? Like, I will be on my way to bed and think to myself, how long will it take to drive to the moon? Or the last thing that I Googled, how much does a fire truck cost?
1: What the heck?

0: Yo, it's 1049 The Bay's number one hit music station. This is so funny. T.I., he recently did an interview, and they asked him about, like, an outfit that he wore, where it looks like he has a jersey on with the shoulder pads. Like, he looks crazy, honestly, but it looks like he's just at a club. And he's like, listen, it was Halloween. I didn't just wear that out, but people didn't know it was Halloween.
1: I think it's safe to say, you need to leave that man alone. Because let me tell you, just leave him alone. Let him wear what he wants to wear, okay?
0: I will.

0: guess, uncanny is the word.
1: Okay.
0: We got to talk about this Missouri man who was rearrested wearing the T-shirt from his own bail bond company. We got to talk about it.
1: Oh my goodness.
0: A sec.
1: You know, my mom's a bail bondsman, or was.
0: She is like a jack of all trades. She does hair, HOA.
1: I know.
0: Did they call her at all times of the hour when you were like growing up?
1: Yeah.

0: 5:39, it's Selena and Graham from the JV Show. Have a great rest of your Wednesday. Hump day. Join us back here tomorrow morning, 6 a.m.
1: Then at 8:20, we have a meeting in the ladies' room, and we got something juicy to discuss. A friend of ours got a list of demands from a guy that she's been seeing, and he has all sorts of things that he wants her to change about herself.
0: Oh, hell no.
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0: Yo, it's 1849 The Bay's number one hit music station. It's Gabby and EJ. Well, thousands of California licensed drivers who already passed their test are receiving letters from the DMV.
1: Whoop! Oh, that say what?
0: Just get this, your license could be canceled, basically. Right. We gotta talk next. DMV is playing games. Hold on.

0: 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So the DMV is playing games, you say?
1: So thousands of California licensed drivers who already passed their tests are receiving letters from the DMV stating their licenses are about to be canceled. The DMV confirmed that 11,000 drivers have received a letter saying that the written test results from the drivers showed irregularities.
0: They are good for playing with folks.
1: I know. Recipients of the letter are warned.